cold night. 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

0: know what I'm saying? 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
1: 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While they watching us win, another anthem upon the
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0: 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This is Kanye.
1: 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It's your boy Akon.
2: 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Yeah, this is 50 Cent.
3: Yo, what's up? This is Sean Paul.
4: Yeah, what's cracking, y'all? It's your boy Fabulous. And right now, you're rocking

0: Top of the morning, the headlines. Sinazongwe thermal power plant to be finalized, says President Hakainde Hichilema, and Ushi chiefs welcome May's floor price. President Hakainde Hichilema has assured residents of Sinazongwe District of Southern Province that their 300 megawatts thermal power plant under construction by Mamba Energy Limited will soon be completed to address the country's power deficit challenge. Speaking when he had a community engagement in Sinazongwe, President Hichilema confirmed that another 100 megawatt solar power plant will be completed to increase power generation in the district. Zenish reports that besides the energy sector, President Hichilema also promised the people of Sinazongwe that two boarding schools will be constructed in Kariba and Sinazongwe constituencies, respectively, to complete the free education policy. The head of state added that the government will continue with the provision of desks for the learners.
1: News 360.
0: The Ushi chiefs of Mansa District of Luapula Province have commended the government for pegging the maize flow price at 347 kwacha per 50 kilograms of maize during the 2026 crop marketing season, announced by the Food Reserve Agency recently. Speaking when Vice President Mutale Nalumango paid a courtesy call on them, Chiefs Miwenge, Kalaba, Kasalukavanga and Chimese noted that the recently announced price of 347 kwacha per 50 kilograms of maize is competitive and will motivate and empower small-scale farmers. Sunnis reports that representing other traditional leaders, Chief Miwenge, however, appealed to the government to increase the tonnage of maize to be bought from farmers in the district. He explained that farmers need to secure a market as the 2025-2026 maize production has significantly increased in the district and Luapula province as a whole.
1: News 360.
0: For international news, we monitored the BBC.
2: Oil prices have fallen in the wake of the US pausing military strikes on Iran. The benchmark Brent crude is down by about 5%. The last attacks were on Thursday night. There's been a shooting at a street food festival in the US city of Seattle, close to the landmark Space Needle. Reports say two people have died and several others are injured. It's still unclear exactly how many people have been hurt or if any arrests have been made. The Bite of Seattle Food Festival is an annual event attracting hundreds of thousands of visitors.
1: News 360.
0: The US dollar is trading at 18 kwacha 69 in grey. The Great British Pound is trading at 24 kwacha 19 grey. The Euro is trading at 21 kwacha 26 in grey. And the South African Rand is trading at 1 kwacha 10 in grey. These rates are according to the Bank of Zambia. Please take note that they're indicative and may vary from bank to bank.
1: Rocking Sports.
0: Luke Littler defended his world match play title in sensational style and smashed Phil Taylor's tournament and final average records in the process. The 19-year-old beat 7th seed Gwen Price 8-19 in Blackpool to become just the fourth person to win back-to-back match play titles. World number one Littler finished the week with an average of 111.4, beating Taylor's record of 106.31 in 2010. Littler claimed the prize money of £225,000. Hazy sunshine today, highs will hit 22 degrees. Tonight will be mainly clear with lows dropping to 7 degrees. Sunset is expected at 17:55.

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1: 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It's a whole vibe. 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

0: Ice Code Tornado. Good morning to you, Rock Nation, the greatest family on radio. Much appreciated. Welcome to it. A brand new week, another fresh Monday, an opportunity to breathe, to dream, to work, to love, and to become a better version of yourself. If you're hearing my voice this morning, that's already a blessing worth celebrating. All right, we give praise and glory to the Most High for that priceless gift of life, guys. Something that we should much appreciate, all right? I truly hope that you had an amazing weekend, got enough rest, recharged those batteries, and you are ready to attack this new week with confidence, with purpose, and positivity, because that is all we speak around here, man. Thank you for choosing Rock FM, your home of the biggest hits and the biggest conversations. You're locked onto it on FM Dow, that should be 96.5. Also with us on DSTV Audio Channel 913, GoTV Channel 303, and if you're streaming from wherever it is, on whatever digital platform, we appreciate you. However you joined us this morning, whether you're at home, in the office, in a taxi, on a bus, behind the wheel, or listening from anywhere around the world, we do appreciate the fact that you chose us. All right, so quick look at today's weather pattern around Zambia. Lusaka this morning is sunny and cool, warming up to 24 degrees this afternoon. I don't know about you, but I'm certainly looking forward to a warm day. Ndola also has some bright sunshine throughout the day with highs of about 25 degrees. Kitwa will be dry, sunny skies and pleasant temperatures. Though highs will reach 28 degrees over in our tourist capital, Livingston. It's a beautiful sunny day with temperatures that will climb to 25 degrees as well. Kasama is a cool start with plenty of sunshine later, reaching approximately 26 degrees. Now, because it's Monday, we know that the roads are going to be a little busier than usual. If you're heading out, please give yourself enough time. Always start early. There's absolutely no prize in arriving first if you don't arrive safely. Be patient in traffic. Obey all the traffic rules. Indicate before changing lanes. Avoid distractions behind the wheel. And always look out for pedestrians, cyclists, fellow motorists. And of course, the most important government trophy, the pupils, the students, the kids out there that are navigating from one end of the road to the other. You know, road signs in the country, some are not very clear. So you just want to ensure that you do give them that priority to cross over to the other side of the road, all right? And here's your Monday wellness, man. Drink that water as per usual. Stay hydrated throughout the day. Good health actually starts with little things such as drinking water. Your body and your mind will thank you, trust me. We've got an action pack lined up for you as per usual, man. Coming up 7:30, headlines, the biggest stories making waves across Zambia, and news from the Z will be coming as well. And of course, 7:45, we journey through Africa in African news bars. Great music, exciting conversation, entertainment updates, and so much more. Wherever you're headed this Monday morning, don't go anywhere. Turn it up, stay locked, and let's conquer this week together. Now, Rock Nation, before we get to roll into the next heat, let me leave you with this thought, right? One of the biggest mistakes we make is comparing our journey to somebody else, right? We look at people around us forgetting, promotions quicker, buying the biggest cars or buying cars before us, building homes and completing them, and now they go on and on about, the fact that they're not renting anymore, how they're getting married before us, traveling the world, and suddenly we feel like we're behind. No, here's the truth. Life is certainly not a race. It's a personal journey, all right? Not all of us are meant to win at the same time. That's perfect, perfectly okay, all right? Your chapter can never look like somebody else's, all right? So the beauty of life is your story is up to you to write. Nobody else holds that pen. Don't allow social media, peer pressure, or people's opinions to convince you otherwise. All right, you're not running out of time. You could move at your own pace, but certainly move with confidence and trust that process. Celebrate people's victories without feeling like, you know, they've taken something away from you. All right? Yeah, always give somebody else their kudos. They're doing well in their life, you know what I mean? They're achieving things earlier. Yeah, congratulate them. Even if today's progress seems small for you, remember that all the small and consistent steps eventually cover great distances. So keep showing up, keep learning, keep improving, and keep believing. Some days you sprint, others will feel like you're walking, other days will just actually feel like you're crawling or not moving at all. So this Monday morning, man, that's the motivation. Don't pressure yourself. Keep trying to keep up with everybody. That's just pressure. Focus on becoming a better version of yourself than you were yesterday. All right? That's how we're going to go in this week. Good morning, Rock FM.
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2: That's an individual thing. I'm not going to let anybody speed up my process. I don't care what's happening out there. That's the great thing about, you know, having ultimate confidence in yourself is it doesn't matter what's happening. I don't care what's happening. I don't care what you're on or this person's on. This is what I like.
0: My
2: life is tailor-made for me.
1: Laugh. Cry. Remember, a retro rocker in 5, 4, 3, 2, 1.
0: All right, bring up some confidence for you this morning. This music of Demi Lovato, taken from the album Confident, dropped back in 2015. Ladies and gentlemen, welcome to Tamani in the Morning on your number one hit station, 720.

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TJ. In the morning with Mr. Rock and Thrill.

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0: Top of the morning, the headlines. Sinazongwe Thermal Power Plant to be finalized, says President Hakainde Hichilema. And Ushi Chiefs welcome May's flow price. Details coming your way, top of the hour, 8.
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0: It's 7:31, Rock Nation. Happy Monday to you. Welcome to Tamani in the Morning. How is the voting going? All right. How are we looking? All right. Are we continuously voting for favorite radio presenters on your number one hit station? 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Are you voting for Mr. Rock, Terrence, Thrill? How's that going? You'll be glad to know that the Radio Excellence Awards has announced that the overall prize package for winners in the categories for Best Male Radio Presenter and Best Female Radio Presenter on. 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All right. Several other categories will attract cash prizes as well. Winners will be announced at the inaugural Radio Excellence Awards Gala Night that is slated for September at a date to be announced as we go on. All right. 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All right, simply search Radio Excellence Awards Zambia. Look for the page, like it, and also just keep informed, man. They're always dropping information regarding the awards on that particular page. So you want to join in now. Otherwise, let's get to some news from the Zed this Monday morning. And we start over in Tezi District, where police in that district have arrested one suspect in connection with the alleged abduction and forced circumcision of a 75-year-old man by suspected members of a traditional Mukanda group. Nazanis reports that the incident was reported to Itezi Police Station on July 24th, 2026, by the victim's 69-year-old wife of Samudengu Village under Chief Chikazamunyama. According to a press statement issued by Southern Province Police Commanding Officer Mono Namalongo, preliminary investigations revealed that the victim had gone into the bush on July 23rd to cut poles when he was confronted by an unknown man who accused him of trespassing into a Mukanda circumcision site. Now, Mr. Namalongo said later that evening, a group of about 8 men, some of whom were wearing masquerades, allegedly confronted the elderly man and demanded money for allegedly violating the traditional boundaries on the circumcision site. He explained that after the victim informed the group that he had no money, he was allegedly grabbed by force and taken into the bush, where he was subjected to circumcision without his consent using a sharp knife. Now, Mr. Namalongo said police have since apprehended 56-year-old a man of Samundengu village, beg your pardon, Chief Chikaza Munyama. And yeah, he's been placed in custody in connection with the matter. He added that police officers conducted a follow-up operation between 18 hours and 19:30 hours on July 24th and managed to rescue the victim from captivity. The victim was issued with a medical report form and referred to hospital for treatment. Ms. Anamalongo said police have since intensified investigations in a bid to bring all those involved to justice. Investigations to identify and apprehend the remaining suspects are still ongoing. He has assured members of the public that the police remains committed to ensuring that the law and ensuring that all persons implicated in the matter are brought to book before the courts. Now, I don't know about you, but this is one of the most weird stories I've heard in a while. What? This man is 75 years old, right? And you put him through a ceremony of circumcision because, according to you, he walked into a sacred circumcision land? I'm sorry. I find this really funny. Whatever people are on is really strong, man. But I sure hope that the perpetrators are brought to book. I don't know why. For me, there's just something a little odd about this. And, you know, there's a lot of suspicion on my end with dubious stuff. Yeah? Probably. I don't know. I mean, it's just my guess. There could be some issues of rituals involved in this. You know? Yeah, I want to use this for that. You know? It's crazy what happens in our world. But nonetheless, Rock Nation, that is your news from the Z this hour. It's 7:36. Good morning to you. Thank you for joining us. How's your Monday going? I'm pretty sure a lot of people are in traffic right now. Next week is going to be a long holiday. Looking forward to that. Obviously, the Agriculture and Commercial Show in Lusaka here is upon us. Are you attending? If you're a business, are you going to exhibit? I guess it's one way for you to get some more visibility. It's a place you could showcase whatever it is that you deal in. And then also a countdown to schools closing. A lot of parents have to do school runs and whatnot every now and then. That could be a tiring exercise, all right? I'm probably looking forward to that. So, yeah, that is pretty much how it looks. But this week is certainly a full-fledged week to go out there and hustle, put in that work. All right, join me in a few minutes, 8 to be exact, as we'll be getting into Africa so we can spot you on what's happening in the continent. Otherwise, Rock Nation, it's a brand new Monday, a brand new chapter for new opportunities. Whatever last week had in store for you didn't go well, stays there. Today we reset, we refocus, and go after it. All right, so yeah, let's make this Monday count. Music of BB Rexha is coming up next. It's called A New Religion. Of course, the hits reside here. This one dropped back in March earlier this year. Real nice. Enjoy.

0: songs. Anything with a David Guetta touch just feels so nice, man. Mike Posner and David Guetta went back to Ibiza. It's 7:46. Good morning, Rock Nation. It's time for us to take that trip across the continent. This is African News Buzz with me, Tamani Nkata, bringing you the biggest headlines making waves across Africa this Monday morning.
1: Good vibes, hot hits, and pure energy. TJ, in the morning with Mr. Rock and Thrill.
0: All right, so we begin with a climate warning that could have far-reaching consequences for the continent. Climate experts at the African Development Bank say a looming super El Nino could cost African economies between $10 billion and $20 billion, with some of the hardest hit countries expected to see their economies shrink by up to 2%. The weather phenomenon is forecast to bring severe drought across southern Africa and devastating floods in parts of East Africa, threatening agriculture, food security, infrastructure, and livelihoods. Experts are also warning of rising food prices and increased migration as communities struggle to cope with the changing climate.
2: Climate experts warn that an impending super El Nino will have a negative impact on African economies and trigger mass migration from hard-hit areas. African Development Bank specialists told Reuters news agency that it's likely to inflict a combined $10 to $20 billion hit on affected countries. Its director for climate change and green growth says it will reduce the GDP of heavily impacted countries by 1 to 2% on average. He didn't provide a country-by-country breakdown of the estimate, but warned it was unlikely to be a once-off either, with the effects potentially lasting for years. Forecasters warn that the naturally occurring weather pattern could turn into one of the strongest ever seen if current Pacific Ocean warming trends continue. El Nino typically brings drought to southern Africa and heavy rains and flooding in East Africa. In the 2023 to 2024 El Nino event, this led to widespread crop failures, surging food prices, and record-breaking sea level spikes along the continent's coastline. The bank estimates that African farmers are already facing nearly $330 million in lost income this year amid high energy prices and fertilizer disruptions due to the conflict in the Middle East. It says the fishing industry could also be hard hit due to rising sea temperatures and storms. The bank identified Sudan, South Sudan, the Democratic Republic of Congo, Somalia, Mali, Burundi, and even Nigeria as countries that could face particularly severe impacts.
0: Over to Tunisia now, where thousands of demonstrators gathered in the capital, Tunis, demanding an end to President Kais Saied's rule. The protesters marched through the city's famous Habib Bourguiba Avenue, accusing the government of worsening economic conditions, restricting freedoms, and weakening democratic institutions. The demonstrations coincided with 5 years since President Saied suspended parliament before later dissolving it and governing by decree. Protesters carried placards reading "Game Over" and "Get Out" as they called for political change.
2: Thousands of Tunisians took to the streets of the capital, Tunis, on Saturday to demand the resignation of President Kais Saied. The protest came as the country marked 5 years since he suspended parliament and later dissolved it in order to rule by decree. They're denouncing worsening living conditions, democratic backsliding, and mismanagement of the state. This march is a popular call, a citizen's call to rediscover the values and principles of the Republic. Unfortunately, these values began to be abandoned on the 25th of July 2021, since what I've repeatedly described as a coup d'etat against the constitutional order. Today, when Tunisian citizens, whether they belong to the elite or the general public, question what remains of the Republic's achievements, they find nothing. That is why our slogan today is, "What is left of the Republic?" This is the reason we're mobilizing today. It's the latest in a string of demonstrations opposing crackdowns on dissent, the struggling economy, and limits on press freedom. Protesters held up portraits of imprisoned journalist Mourad Zeghidi, with his sister urging people to resist. People today are oppressed and imprisoned. And those who could bring added value to this country are behind bars. The country is facing great dangers, and we must take to the streets to defend its achievements. protest comes amid growing social tensions. In recent days, the country's been hit by an intense heat wave that sparked multiple wildfires and caused repeated power and water outages, deepening public frustration over the decline in basic services.
0: Rock Nation, good morning. 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As we wrap up in Uganda, where veteran diplomat Olara Otunnu has officially entered the race to become the next Secretary General of the United Nations. The 75-year-old former UN Secretary General was nominated by Uganda and becomes the seventh candidate seeking to succeed Antonio Guterres when his term ends later this year. Otunnu says his priorities include strengthening the UN, promoting peace and conflict resolution, addressing climate change and ensuring responsible governance of artificial intelligence. If elected, he would become one of the few African leaders to lead the global organization.
2: Ugandan diplomat Olara Otunnu has become the seventh candidate to join the race to become the next leader of the United Nations. The former UN Undersecretary General, who served as a special representative for children and armed conflict, was nominated by Kampala on Friday. A former presidential candidate, he also served as Uganda's UN envoy and as his country's foreign minister for a brief period. At 75, he's the oldest of the current candidates to replace Antonio Guterres, whose mandate comes to an end on the 31st of December after 2 5-year terms in the post. The other potential successors in the running are from Chile, Ecuador, Argentina, Costa Rica, Guyana, and Senegal's Macky Sall. At the end of this month, the 15 members of the UN Security Council are due to hold their first closed-door anonymous vote on their preferences among the candidates.
0: And that's your African News Buzz this Monday morning. 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Huge shout out to you, Mola Khan, and of course, Mr. Simwanza, the usual suspects. Nice to know that you are on board and enjoying the show thus far. And a big, big shout out to you, Mwamba, in Mufulira, who is streaming and enjoying Hit Radio. Thank you so much. You too could also get in touch and let me know where it is that you are catching us live from. Good morning to the rest of the Copper Belt. If you're tuned in, please let us know. All right, 0979-190-155 or 0961-76-2536. 7:53 is your time. 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
1: Top of the morning, the headlines. Sinazongwe thermal power plant to be finalized, says President Hakainde Hichilema, and Ushi chiefs welcome maize flow price. President Hakainde Hichilema has assured residents of Sinazongwe District of Southern Province that their 300 megawatts thermal power plant under construction by Mamba Energy Limited will soon be completed to address the country's power deficit challenge. Speaking when he had a community engagement in Sinazongwe, President Hichilema confirmed that another 100 megawatt solar power plant will be completed to increase power generation in the district. Zenith reports that besides the energy sector, President Hichilema also promised the people of Sinazongwe that two boarding schools will be constructed in Kariba and Sinazongwe constituencies, respectively, to complete the free education policy. The head of state added that the government will continue with the provision of desks for the learners.
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1: The Ushi chiefs of Mansa District of Luapula Province have commended the government for pegging the maize flow price at 347 kwacha per 50 kilograms of maize during the 2026 crop marketing season, announced by the Food Reserve Agency recently. Speaking when Vice President Mutale Nalumango paid a courtesy call on them, Chiefs Miwenge, Kalaba, Kasalukavanga and Chimese noted that the recently announced price of 347 kwacha per 50 kilograms of maize is competitive and will motivate and empower small-scale farmers. Senate reports that representing other traditional leaders, Chief Miwenge, however, appealed to the government to increase the tonnage of maize to be bought from farmers in the district. He explained that farmers need to secure a market as the 2025-2026 maize production has significantly increased in the district and Luapula province as a whole.
0: News 360.
1: For international news, we monitored the BBC.
2: Oil prices have fallen in the wake of the US pausing military strikes on Iran. The benchmark Brent crude is down by about 5%. The last attacks were on Thursday night. There's been a shooting at a street food festival in the U.S. city of Seattle, close to the landmark Space Needle. Reports say two people have died and several others are injured. It's still unclear exactly how many people have been hurt or if any arrests have been made. The Bite of Seattle Food Festival is an annual event attracting hundreds of thousands of visitors.
0: News 360.
1: The U.S. dollar is trading at 18 kwacha 69 in grey. The Great British Pound is trading at 24 kwacha 19 grey. The Euro is trading at 21 kwacha 26 in grey. And the South African Rand is trading at 1 kwacha 10 in grey. These rates are according to the Bank of Zambia. Please take note that they're indicative and may vary from bank to bank.
0: Rocking Sports.
1: Luke Littler defended his world match play title in sensational style and smashed Phil Taylor's tournament and final average records in the process. The 19-year-old beat 7th seed Gwen Price 8-19 in Blackpool to become just the fourth person to win back-to-back match play titles. World number one Littler finished the week with an average of 111.4, beating Taylor's record of 106.31 in 2010. Littler claimed the prize money of £225,000. Hazy sunshine today, highs will hit 22 degrees. Tonight will be mainly clear with lows dropping to 7 degrees. Sunset is expected at 17:55. The headlines. Sinazongwe thermal power plant to be finalized, says President Hakainde Hichilema, and Ushi chiefs welcome maize flow price. My name is Timoni Nkata. Happy Monday.
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0: My friends, music of Jack Harlow, 818 on Rock FM. It's been back to that. Martin Garrix and U2 with Fireflies. That is the Rock FM station you tune. You'll be enjoying this week. Six Lack and Young Thug also came through with Ushing the Blunt. And we stepped into the second hour with music of Cherry, Hall of Fame. All right, Tamani in the morning. I'm pretty sure that everybody now should be in their offices. Or at least set it in at your business. And hope that you are shaping your Monday, catching up on some of the left out work from last week. And basically also setting sail a new week with whatever new targets you have. All right, but over to your human interest story. Chris Brown is in the news. He pled guilty over that London nightclub attack. All right, so it's again putting the big star under the spotlight, but this time it's not because of a chart topping hit. So the Grammy Award-winning singer pleaded guilty to affray, a UK legal offence involving the use or threat of unlawful violence following a violent incident at the London nightclub back in 2023 in February. The plea was entered at Southwark Crown London Court on Friday. The case enters on an altercation at the exclusive Tap nightclub. Or is it Tappe? I don't know. I need to check in with that. But it happened in London's Mayfair district, where prosecutors say that Brown approached music producer Abram Dill and struck him twice on the head with a glass of tequila bottle before the confrontation escalated. So court documents allege that Brown's vocal coach, Omolulu Akinolu, then joined, punching the producer, with the victim later being kicked while trying to escape. So Drew suffered a head and knee injury and required hospital treatment. Prosecutors described the attack as vicious and unprovoked. Now, Brown and his colleague both pleaded to the affray charge. In exchange, prosecutors dropped the more serious allegations of attempting to cause grievous bodily harm, assault occasioning actual bodily harm, and possession of an offensive weapon. So sentencing is now scheduled for October 26, 2026, and the affray charge carries a maximum sentence of 3 years in prison under UK law. So the legal journey has been lengthy. Brown left the UK shortly after the 2023 incident and then was arrested when he returned to Britain in May 2025 for his world tour. He was initially denied bail before being released after posting a £5 million security bond. This one did allow him to continue performing across Europe and beyond. Now, beyond the courtroom, the story opens up a much bigger conversation. Chris Brown remains one of the most commercially successful R&B artists of this generation, with multiple Grammy Awards, billions of music streams, and a fiercely loyal global fan base. Yet throughout much of his career, his musical achievements have been overshadowed by repeated legal controversies, beginning with his widely publicized 2009 assault conviction involving then-girlfriend Rihanna, and followed by several other legal disputes over the years. And that's where now the human interest angle actually comes in. Can artists actually, their talent, can it be separated from their personal conduct? I mean, some fans will argue that people deserve opportunities to change, pointing out to Brown's continued success, sold-out concerts, and of course the undeniable influence of modern R&B. Others believe that repeated incidents make accountability impossible to ignore, arguing that fame should never place anyone above the law, all right? So it's a debate that continues across the entertainment industry. Should we judge the music separately from the musician? If you ask me, yes. Can someone rebuild public trust after repeated controversies? That should border around how they behave post some of these controversies. And where should audiences draw the line between forgiveness and accountability, right? I mean, I don't know. You want to think that after the Rihanna incident, he'd try as hard not to find himself involved in any altercations or situations that will require lots of attention and court issues and him being sued, right? That's my first thought. But whatever the side of the debate that you are on, one thing is certain. Chris Brown's legacy continues to be defined not only by music, but also by the choices that he makes away from the microphone. So, could it be that because of the people he's surrounded with? Because they should tell you, whatever the altercation, you're in a club, and you have your vocal coach, It should be telling you don't do this, not encourage you or join you in beating up someone, right? Yeah. But anyway, that's the light conversation we're going to have this morning, guys. Do you believe an artist's personal life should influence whether we continue supporting their music? Or should talent and personal conduct be viewed separately? Engage with me. 0979-190-155 or 0961-7625-36. Happy Monday to you, all right? Yeah. Remember, Monday is not the enemy, guys. It's the opportunity, all right? So while others are complaining about the new week, winners are already making moves. Which side are you on this morning, Rock Nation? Your decider. It's all up to you. All right. Otherwise, 8:24, that's your time in 6 minutes. We do have your news 360 headlines. And on the other side, we'll be getting into the Easy Noodles Hour. Also have your phone tap coming. All right. Jubo has something for us. And conversation on some of the world's happenings right here on your number one hit station with myself, Mr. Rock, and Thrillmatic. All right, so I do suggest that you keep it on your number one hit station. Don't you go nowhere. Good morning.
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0: It's not me. He's on the playlist. Chris Brown featuring Tiger and Ty Dolla Sign. Yeah. This one is called Just a Bro.

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2: Top of the morning, the headlines. Sinazongwe thermal power plant to be finalized, says President Hakainde Hichilema, and Ushi chiefs welcome May's flow price.
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2: 8:33, good morning to you. Happy Monday. Welcome to Tamani in the Morning with Mr. Rock and Thrumatic, powered by Easy Noodles. All right, both gents are in this Monday. This is a rare occasion.
3: Surprise, surprise.
2: Good morning.
3: Surprise. Somebody beat the traffic.
4: I was thinking,
2: I hope we don't have anything falling off your car.
4: It's not midterm or anything, is it?
3: No, it's not.
4: I was trying to figure it out. Like, something is amiss. There's no way this guy... Did he spend the night here?
3: Actually, you found me.
4: Yeah, that's what I was like. No, yeah. this is not...
3: How are you guys doing?
2: I'm okay.
4: Oh, good.
2: Yep, no complaints. How are you?
3: I'm very good.
2: Okay.
3: Very, very good.
2: Yeah, I was just saying, I hope that there's nothing falling off your car. The fact that you're here early.
3: Yeah.
4: The man was moving with panels like a passenger.
3: He was crazy and I couldn't move. You know?
2: What happened there?
3: Okay, some dude rammed into me and one of the panels from
2: your side
3: the bottom,
2: skate.
3: Yeah, like the side skate, yeah, it came out. And I had to go, I had to park, and then luckily nobody drove over it.
2: Okay.
3: Yeah, so I had to go and pick it up. And then because of the length, so you have to put it on like slanting
2: like an
3: at an angle, so it had to come towards me from the back.
2: Yo, you know what I mean? I saw that picture. I was like, what's going on?
3: And then,
4: it
3: had a lot of dust. Obviously,
2: yeah,
3: you know, all that was transferred to me now. <You know? laughs> What a way to start a morning!
2: What a way, indeed. Yeah. But start your morning the right way, all right? Get yourself that 120 grams pack of Easy Noodles, all right? Now, that's not your ordinary pack. I think you should know by now, guys. If you haven't had a chance to buy that pack, you won't appreciate it. It's bigger. All right, it's got more value, and certainly, we'll give you that satisfaction. You get more for your money, all right? It could go around. I think the 120 grams pack is enough for two people, especially if you're
4: not a
2: big eater.
4: But you were like, no, my son and I go one-on-one.
2: Because we're big eaters. Yeah, so we'll grab that this morning for breakfast. You can get it from any of your nearest stores, or you could actually visit our stand, all right, in the showgrounds at the Comesa Village. We'll be at the Agriculture and Commercial Show this year. So, yeah, just come and acquaint yourself with
3: this weekend.
2: It's actually this weekend, eh?
4: Yeah. This weekend or this? Which day does it start?
2: It starts Thursday.
3: It starts like on a Wednesday.
4: Wednesday.
3: Yeah, it starts like on a Wednesday.
4: But to the public. Wednesday's
3: to the public.
2: Friday, Saturday.
3: Thursday. They start as soon as Thursday.
2: Oh.
3: Yeah.
2: Okay.
3: Thursday, Friday, Saturday, Sunday, Monday.
2: Yeah, it's going to be that sort of weekend.
4: Yeah.
2: Yo.
3: There's a lot of traffic then.
2: Yeah.
3: Yeah, so.
4: Yeah, but if you're going to be at the showgrounds, you
3: got to go,
4: right?
3: Yeah.
4: There's actually a whole lot that will be going on there.
2: Okay.
4: Which we'll be telling the Rock Nation about in terms of specials and chances to win stuff. I know how people like winning stuff all the time.
2: Oh, yeah. But right now, they're just like, start now.
4: No, we'll clue you in. You can also win stuff right here on Rock FM.
2: Absolutely. Mm-hmm. Yeah. So, yeah, guys, keep it here. And we'll inform you, okay? We'll let you know what will be happening. But otherwise, please be assured that we shall be at the Agriculture and Commercial Show. All right. How was your weekend, Mr. Rock, Thrumatic?
4: Are we supposed to go at the same time?
3: You know what I mean?
2: I mean, either one of you can go.
3: So we're starting from Friday?
2: Starting from Friday, yeah.
4: Okay, after you picked up your car part.
2: Yeah.
3: Yeah, after I picked it up, then I had to go to the garage.
4: The car part was riding shotgun with
3: you, right? It was! went to the garage, had it fixed and whatnot, and yeah, picked up the kids, and they wanted to see a movie.
5: Oh, yes. Who did you run into?
3: I ran into Mrs. K.
5: Yes.
3: I ran into Mrs. K.
5: Yeah, she said she... Oh, yeah.
3: At arcades. Yes. So,
5: okay.
3: Yeah, so...
5: Which movie? I hope it wasn't Odyssey.
3: No. They were watching something about Minions and stuff.
5: Oh, Minions and Monsters.
3: Yeah.
2: Oh, yeah, so clearly...
5: What do you mean they?
2: You didn't watch it.
3: Nah, I just dropped them off there. I'll come back.
5: I'll find you right here.
3: No, I told them when they're done, I'll pick them up at a restaurant.
5: Okay.
3: Yeah, so that's where I picked them up.
5: Cool.
3: Yeah, and then Saturday...
5: Yeah.
3: I was looking for lasagna, and there's only one place I know where they make like a great lasagna, so I drove there.
2: Why do you sound like Donald Trump?
3: What do you mean?
2: Somalia!
3: <Yeah.
2: laughs> Okay.
5: I think I know one place, but I'm not sure if it's the same one. We'll compare notes off air.
3: No, we can advertise them.
5: No. We need
3: mine is a drive out of town.
5: It's out of town.
3: Yeah, it's like a drive out of town.
5: No, mine is literally around the corner.
3: No, mine's like a drive out of town.
5: Okay,
3: you got to do a bit of driving.
2: Okay.
5: Yeah. Nah. I mean, if they can commit to some pasta. And
2: isn't somebody supposed to prepare some hot noodles?
5: Oh yes.
2: What happened to that?
5: K-Money promised to produce extra hot.
2: Easy noodles.
3: Can do that this week.
5: Yeah, now that the man's back.
3: Yeah.
5: Ish.
2: I mean, we don't know.
5: We don't know, man. You could run into that traffic, he usually finds that motorcade. His favorite motorcade.
2: Yeah, because I bet they don't have pina. It's like, so he's getting...
5: You're not talking about motorcade. Early?
3: Yeah.
5: Can you believe the Friday?
3: Yeah.
5: Was it Friday? Saturday. Now I'm confused. Wednesday last week was the first time I drove through Community House.
3: Really?
5: Yeah.
3: You've never been that side?
5: Never been that side.
3: Oh, okay.
5: So I think my orientation was a bit messed, but then I understood how you always get jammed.
3: Yes.
5: Yeah. It was like you talk your way, blah, blah, blah.
3: Okay.
5: Interesting. The area looks nice, man.
3: It's very nice.
5: Looks very fancy.
3: Very, very fancy.
2: Mm-hmm. Yeah, like specifically the community area or just around that place?
5: No, I couldn't see the house.
2: Okay.
5: But I was told this is where it is.
2: Yeah. Isn't there like a see-through fence or something?
5: No. Yeah, but I couldn't see the house.
3: You can't see the house. You just see a lot of police.
5: I think, that's what I saw.
3: Yeah.
2: Okay.
5: That's the one thing I noticed.
3: Yeah.
5: So, but yeah, the place looks very good. The area looks good.
3: It's very nice.
5: I can imagine if I was a property owner there and then something like this happens.
2: Mm-hmm.
5: It's exciting.
3: Yeah, absolutely. Yeah. The value just goes up. Absolutely.
5: Mm-hmm.
2: Yeah, no, houses are kind of pricey around there.
5: There's As they should be. It's a good area. It's quiet. Mm. You know, you don't see...
3: So that's the kind of driver too. So you go somewhere there.
5: Okay.
3: Yeah.
5: For lasagna.
3: Yeah.
2: Cool. Okay. I should find out where that place is.
5: Knowing you and your fuel budget, maybe a bit too far for you.
2: Wow. I don't know why you're
5: in a 3-kilometer radius.
2: Times are hard.
5: Yeah, I get that. I'm agreeing with you. So I don't
2: go beyond the certain. What? Come again?
3: It's like a 20-minute drive.
5: Yeah, that's too much.
2: That's too much.
5: The only way, it can be 20 minutes, but within that 3 kilometers.
2: No, but you know how it works, Mr. Rock. I never told you this. I'm only really strict like when we get towards like the so-called injury week.
5: This is injury.
2: This is it.
5: This is injury.
2: You know what I mean? So
5: don't entertain any lasagna ideas.
2: I don't know, but I'm getting paid this week.
5: At the end of the week. Unless you've been aware of getting fuel in advance.
2: Yeah, trust. Like when I do refuel, I will actually have that in mind. It's like 20K is more for that drive.
5: Yeah.
3: Wait a minute. So the fuel will be stable again, right? Is that
2: yes?
3: Is that right?
2: Yes, it was extended. to another 3 months.
3: Okay.
5: It should be.
2: Yeah.
5: It should be, yeah.
2: So I think that's good news.
5: I'm going out of town, so it better be.
2: Oh, look who's budgeting now.
5: Yeah. Hey, that's 920 kilometers.
3: That's a long.
2: Yeah, no, that's
3: a long
5: and
3: drive.
5: And when I'm there, I have to go to 3 chiefdoms.
2: Whoa.
5: Each one is on average 90 Ks.
3: Wow.
5: Away from Winnilonga district.
3: How are the roads, though?
5: That's the issue. So now imagine driving through those roads at that pace.
3: Yeah.
5: It's heavy on the gas, man.
2: Yeah, but good news, though. They did say that road will be worked on particularly.
5: Yeah, it doesn't help me next week, does it?
2: No.
3: They didn't say when.
2: For the future. I mean, this won't be the last strip.
5: No, it won't be.
2: Yeah. They didn't say when. They just said, yeah.
5: Actually, last time I was there, I saw some people with those little gadgets that these surveyors use.
3: Okay. Yeah,
5: standing in the middle of the road. Like, oh, okay.
3: What was the last time you were there? What was the atmosphere like in terms of, you know, going into elections and stuff?
5: Nah. There was.
2: What is nah?
5: Where we were. One of the political parties were having meetings there, like at the lodge we were.
3: Okay.
5: They're taking up one of the apartments. And yeah, it sounded heated.
3: Okay.
5: Yeah, it sounded heated. And people would come and go. Like, tempers were high. I was like, that's what I could get, like, okay, this is how things are. I stayed out of it. But yeah, it's felt the same.
3: 17 days.
2: Yep.
5: Countdown 17 days?
3: Is on. Yeah.
5: Mm-hmm. Oh, okay. Mm-hmm. Yeah, I can't, plus maybe another 3-4 days.
3: Yeah.
5: For it to be over, ideally.
3: Yeah.
2: Yeah.
5: In theory.
2: 3-4 days?
5: Additional counting.
2: That's a little too much.
5: No, it's not.
2: 3-4 days?
5: Yeah.
3: Yeah, because that's how long it
5: takes.
3: Maybe 5 days at times.
5: You remember they've got up to 5 days to count. Usually by the 4th day, then it's like, okay, this is where we're at.
2: Okay.
5: But if it's tight, then the longer it takes to count.
2: Hmm. All right, yeah.
3: Exciting!
2: Exciting indeed.
5: For who?
3: That's the thing.
2: It should be exciting for you to vote. I mean,
5: I'm excited about it passing.
2: Oh, yeah.
5: I would like things to just
2: to
5: kind
2: be stable.
5: Of go back to normal.
2: Yeah, I agree with you.
5: You know, people are
2: holding back their money.
5: People are losing their minds, man.
2: Yeah.
5: And then. It's quite polarizing. So for me, I'm like, let it pass.
2: Yeah. And also just
5: this week we've got the big debate.
3: Yes. Oh, do we now?
5: Yes.
2: 29th, 30th? Was it
5: 28th and 29th?
2: 28th and 29th. Yeah.
3: All the candidates?
5: Yeah, well, that's tomorrow and. Yeah.
2: Tomorrow
5: and Wednesday.
2: Wednesday.
3: Okay.
5: Yeah.
3: Well, when does the president
2: hopefully
3: debate?
2: All the candidates.
3: The last day?
5: I'm assuming so.
3: Okay.
5: Yeah.
2: If he attends, though, because. He didn't attend the last one, the previous president.
5: I think he would attend.
2: Yeah?
5: He's not indicated otherwise, has he?
2: No, nothing.
5: He's so been far. Advertised. All candidates were put there.
2: Nice.
5: So, yeah, let's hear from the people.
2: Indeed.
5: I don't know how it came across my timeline.
2: Yeah.
5: The preacher man from Zimbabwe was predicting the election.
3: No way.
2: What is he
3: it's
2: saying?
3: It's a prophet.
5: Yeah, he says. Well, he was kind of clever about it. He says, listen, last time I predicted the U.S. elections,
2: yeah,
5: I'd said if Kamala Harris, if the elections were held today, Kamala Harris would win.
2: Okay.
5: We'll win. And he says the bloggers cut that clip.
2: Mm-hmm.
5: And just kind of made it look like that's all he said.
3: That's what he said. Right.
5: He says, no, post the fact he had said, but I will come back and give you the who the winner will be.
2: Okay.
5: But as of today, if it were to be today, which is kind of a strange one.
3: That's a very
2: strange
3: prediction.
2: Yeah.
5: Because he did the same again yesterday.
3: Oh.
5: So last week.
3: When is he coming back?
5: Last week he says, in 7 days I'll predict who will win the election.
3: Okay.
5: And then. Yesterday he predicted, like, if it happened today.
3: Uh-huh.
5: But he says he's going to consult.
3: Who?
5: Up there.
2: I hope it's the right up there. Dude,
5: you know.
4: yeah. I keep saying this. You know, there's people who kind of who mess up our faith.
2: Yeah.
4: With things like this.
3: True.
4: And I saw a couple of Zambians in scarves. I think that it heard that there'll be a prediction.
2: Wait, I actually saw another story. I don't know how true that is.
4: Dead people in full-on scarves in the church.
2: Wow.
4: Yeah. Like Zambian scarves.
2: Yeah, just like I saw. I don't know how true it is. I mean, it's alleged that, you know, one of the famous Zambian gospel artists went to some country and pretended to be lame in a wheelchair, and somebody captured that and said,
3: ah. And like, we know you.
2: Yeah.
4: Are you sure?
2: Yes. Is Let me find it. I'll share it.
3: Is it not it?
2: Maybe.
3: It makes a deep fake.
4: Yeah, it could be. Yeah. It could be.
2: So I was like, whoa, what's going on here? Yeah. But anyway, these prophets and whatnot. It reminds me of the guy also who was trending on TikTok for predicting World Cup results.
3: Did he get them right?
2: He got some of the the semi-finals predictions right, but didn't get the final right. And right after that, closed his account.
4: Yeah, of course. Listen, if I were doing predictions and I got 70%, mm-hmm. or nearly 70% of them right, if I were editing my TikToks.
2: We do predictions here.
4: Yeah, but I mean, I would have looked like I'm...
3: Like you're just predicting
4: like
3: everything
4: I'm predicting
3: correct.
4: Right. Yeah. Because that's a high return.
2: Yeah.
4: So it's just like everybody. You just guess based on what you know about football.
3: True.
4: It's
3: do some great editing, rocket science. Put it out there. Yeah. The next thing you say, okay, if you want me to predict for you, get in touch with me, and then I put a fee to it.
4: So now I we go like 68 games where like I predicted. Quickly edit it. Imagine, like, this dude. You know, I got all the semifinals and final wrong.
2: No, that's true. I mean, you have your own fan base here. I'm sure that's waiting.
4: Yeah, but my point is this. Don't follow what people say.
2: Yeah. No, true.
4: That's my point. Including our man in Zimbabwe.
2: Is that the one I think it is?
4: He's famous.
2: Mr. Stylish.
4: Yes.
2: Okay.
3: As long as he's not the one who's voting.
2: Yeah.
4: No, but he did say something interesting that Zambia is about to become like a very, very important country in Africa.
2: Okay.
4: Because certain resources, rare earth minerals and stuff will be found in this country.
3: Okay, so now he's a geologist.
4: Yeah.
3: Okay.
4: He's a consultant. He's a consultant.
2: Yeah.
4: So it says, Zambia is important because it will become a very important economic hub, blah, blah, blah, blah, something like that.
3: Okay.
4: I was like, okay, that I like.
3: That's good.
4: Yeah, sounds good. That I can live with.
2: Yeah.
4: These are the,
3: we can live with such predictions.
4: Yeah, those predictions. You know,
2: better economy.
4: Yeah. Yeah,
3: so. Did you guys catch Elon Musk's interview?
4: No. Is this about the Odyssey thing? Or just...
3: One of these business magazines.
4: No.
3: Okay, so anyway, they've cut it up in clips, right, which are trending. Where he's... also being a prophet.
4: This is why he predicts that there'll be no money in 2036.
3: Yes.
4: Yeah, we'll stop using money in 2036.
2: There'll be no money?
3: No money, and there'll be so much abundance for everyone.
4: Yeah, I'll look for it because there was a...
2: Come on!
4: There's a video I watched about Elon, who predicted a lot. He's predicted so many things wrong.
3: Right.
4: Yeah, because I was watching...
3: That's not his strong suit, eh?
4: No, it's not, actually. It's not. If where cars would be, where would have been by Mars, would have gone to Mars by now. These are like 10, 15 years ago, his predictions.
3: Okay.
4: Yeah, so...
3: Well, he said his other prediction was there'll be massive deflation.
4: Yeah. It's easy to say that when you've got $1 trillion.
3: Yeah.
4: So you know he's actually been known to get it wrong.
2: Okay.
4: Yeah. So let's see. I doubt money doesn't go anywhere.
2: Yeah.
4: It's and his prediction is what that there'll be what physical money, or just won't have money, won't be using money.
3: We won't just be using money. There'll be no money.
4: Yeah, I heard it.
3: And also when it comes to
2: how's the
3: jobs,
2: world supposed to work again?
3: Jobs. I can't remember the percentage, but he said most jobs won't require humans.
4: Yeah, he's been saying that.
3: Yeah.
2: So what's going to happen to humans then?
3: That's the good question.
2: We're just having a party?
5: Yeah, yeah.
3: Just
5: enjoying your moneyless wealth.
3: Yeah. So barbecue every day.
5: You don't have to worry about fuel anymore. You just jump in and go to eat your lasagna anywhere.
3: You know what I'm saying? Like,
5: and you don't have to pay for it. Just stop by a gas station, fill up your car.
2: You guys need to get off this strong stuff, man.
3: Yeah.
2: Yeah, but anyway, let's get into our phone tap. Jubo is coming up next with, one call that changed everything right here on Rock FM 96.5. 852, Temwani, Mr. Rock and Theomatic.
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7: Hello?
8: Hi, this is Evan from Dental Care. I'm looking to speak with Will.
7: This is Will.
8: Hi, Will. I was just giving you a call to confirm your appointment tomorrow at 3 p.m.
7: Yeah, I'll be there.
8: Great. And I'm not sure if you saw our recent email, but our office merged with another practice, so it's going to be a little different from now on.
7: What do you mean by different?
8: Well, from here on out, we're going to require all of our patients to go through a preliminary screening with a very reputable clairvoyant.
7: A what?
8: A clairvoyant? We merged businesses with a local psychic, and she pre-screens our patients now, and we found it to be very effective.
7: That's definitely different.
8: Yeah. Her name's Psychic Celeste, and she already knows who you are, so you don't have to worry about introductions. I'm just going to put her on right now, okay? Hold, please.
7: No, I'm busy right now. I don't have time to... Hello?
9: Hello, Will.
7: Hi. Sorry, I was just talking to the dentist office. I think there's some confusion. I don't...
9: Yes, that's right, Will. You're in the right place in the universe and on the phone. This is Psychic Celeste.
7: Okay. Hi. Sorry. I'm just going for a regular cleaning. I don't know what this is about.
9: Yeah, I feel that. I feel your mouth aura is a little anxious right now. Could be...
7: No.
9: Wait, I'm getting... 9th grade braces. Am I right?
7: Yeah, I had braces, but it's on my record in my file for the dentist, so it's not a...
9: I'm in tune with your incisors. Psychic.
7: What is this about? Why am I talking to you?
9: I work with the dentist office, and you and I will be talking from time to time, and you never know. You might learn a little about your future.
7: My what?
9: Yes, I won't take much of your time. I'm just going to ask you a couple of questions, and hopefully you'll be all set for your appointment.
7: I don't understand what I need your help for. I'm all set because I'm just going for a normal cleaning.
9: Yes, let's calm that inner energy. And have you had any mouth pain recently?
7: No, but I'm kind of getting a headache.
9: Yes, that could be from the mouth pain. I see that. That's a connection there.
7: I'm sorry. This is really weird. It kind of seems unnecessary. I don't get what's going on
9: here. Oh, this is big, Will. I can tell that sometime in your near future, it's becoming clear there will be an intense pain in your back right molar.
7: What? Oh. Are they going to, like, drill my molar? What is going on here? Why are
9: this is an intense experience. Yes, I'm almost positive it's a very large cavity.
7: Can you please transfer me back to the dentist?
9: Oh, of course. I'm going to transfer you back to Evan.
7: Yes, please. Thank you.
8: Hi, Will. So I was just listening in there, and it sounds like Psychic Celeste really helped you out. I'm glad we caught that future cavity.
7: I don't think so. That's not how dentistry works. I don't understand why you...
8: I think we're just lucky that we have you booked for an appointment tomorrow already. So I'm just going to add on another half hour to take care of that cavity for you. And I'll just need your credit card information.
7: She can't know if I have a cavity. I'll give you a credit card if I have one tomorrow when you check me out.
8: You don't know if you have a cavity or not.
7: And neither do you, because you have to look at my teeth.
8: No, I didn't know that either, but Psychic Celeste saw it.
7: A clairvoyant can't tell you that.
8: Well, to be fair, Psychic Celeste has been here for 3 weeks, and she's been very effective. Almost 65% accuracy on her predictions.
7: 65%?
8: So I'm very glad we have her.
7: That's not a great number, especially when you're talking about drilling people's teeth based on it.
8: Well, we're not going to drill your teeth immediately as soon as you sit in the chair. We'll still do another check, but we will need that $250 copay up front.
10: Is this some kind of scam? I can't believe this whole thing. Listen, I've been going to you guys for years and years and years, and I don't understand what's happening and why the f*** you got me involved with a psychic. But listen,
9: Will,
10: here.
9: Will, I think you're going to need to calm down. Your rage aura is getting out of control.
10: Why are you on the phone? I'm done with you. I'm talking to the other guy in charge of the billing, the guy who's trying to con me out of $250.
9: Ah, yes, the other idiot on the phone.
8: Oh, you're talking about me?
10: This is ridiculous.
8: Oh, I'm the idiot. Uh-huh. Oh, okay. I thought Will was the idiot.
10: Excuse me?
9: Well, we see one more thing in your future, and it's not a cavity, Will. It's laughter.
10: What?
8: We're seeing laughter in your future, Will. We're doing a phone tap on you.
10: No.
8: I'm serious. Oh, your girlfriend Sasha set you up. She said that you had a dentist appointment tomorrow, so she wanted to play a prank on you.
10: I was like, why is a f***ing dentist office merchant with a psychic?
9: Oh, wait. I see in your future that you will be going to the dentist tomorrow.
8: Oh.
9: Am I right, Will?
10: Yeah, that's right.
9: $250, please.
10: Oh, my God.
2: All right. One call changed everything, and people start talking about your your cavities. Could be the most weird feeling. Obviously, the weird one was, you know, the fact that they're saying, look, we can see your future and what's going to happen when those details are already on his profile, right?
3: Mm-hmm.
2: It couldn't be insulting. But yeah, I hope you enjoy that, Rock Nation. That is your phone tap for this morning. Otherwise, 8:58. We'll be getting into News 360. But real quickly, did you guys see that Usher? You know Usher and his performances now, where he sets up a stage and has one of the fans come over and then,
3: mm-hmm.
2: you know, that's that steamy serenade dance thing of his.
3: Okay.
4: I haven't seen it, but this one's done that.
2: Yeah. Well, the last one didn't go too well, apparently. And he wasn't happy about that. He decided to call off one person. She just didn't respond. She was like,
3: "Or she didn't, or the boyfriend.
2: Back it up, guy. Hmm? You know, like, I'm not doing this."
3: Oh, okay. But, yeah, you would think if you were standing in front there,
2: yeah,
3: you'd expect that kind of thing. There's a chance that it would happen, that you'd be called by him.
2: Yeah. So you're just supposed to be, I mean, you don't want to stand in the front because you want to enjoy the show, right?
3: You'd think so.
2: Yeah.
3: But I'm just saying there's a likelihood that you'd be called. She's got every right to refuse.
2: Yeah.
3: I mean, he does all these weird dances. And who knows? Could be even, maybe she's even married. You know what I mean?
2: Yeah.
3: Because us Usher fans are now old.
4: Yeah. Not, just like he is.
3: Yeah.
4: For him to be doing all those things.
3: This would be himself.
4: Yeah,
2: it's art for him. It's, you know,
3: nice.
4: Oh,
3: yeah, overselling it. That's dance and sing.
2: But at least he hasn't fallen in that band for go to Africa and do a show now. It's too good.
3: I mean, I'm sure they will do another one or two. If he came to South Africa, I'm sure he would pack it,
2: yeah.
3: Big time.
2: Yeah,
3: and that's where I watched him from. That's a few years back now.
4: When he was young.
3: Yeah, I think that's probably
2: Wait,
3: 10
2: how,
3: years.
2: How old is Usher?
4: Usher is...
2: you make it sound like he's...
4: Should be about 47.
2: Really?
4: Yeah.
3: Oh, he's not young.
2: I don't know.
3: He was like 13 when he released his first album, right?
4: Yeah. He should be about 47.
2: Hmm. Oh, doesn't look it. These guys take care of themselves, eh?
3: 47, you're right.
4: Yeah.
3: Mm.
2: Wow.
3: Yeah.
2: Okay. Yeah, so he wasn't...
3: I'm sure he doesn't have backaches like others.
4: Wow. Or meniscus tears.
2: Okay, Mr. Gym Man.
3: I'm sure when he sits back, it's because of the G and not because of his stomach touching the steering wheel.
2: Okay, let's get into the news. It's 9:01. We'll be back at 9:20 with football talk.
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13: Top of the morning, the headlines. Sinazongwe thermal power plant to be finalized, says President Hakainde Hichilema, and Ushi chiefs welcome May's flow price. President Hakainde Hichilema has assured residents of Senazongwe District of Southern Province that their 300 megawatts thermal power plant under construction by Mamba Energy Limited will soon be completed to address the country's power deficit challenge. Speaking when he had a community engagement in Senazongwe, President Hichilema confirmed that another 100 megawatt solar power plant will be completed to increase power generation in the district. Zenith reports that besides the energy sector, President Hichilema also promised the people of Senazongwe that two boarding schools will be constructed in Kariba and Senazongwe constituencies, respectively, to complete the free education policy. The head of state added that the government will continue with the provision of desks for the learners.
6: News 360.
13: The Ushi chiefs of Mansa District of Luapula Province have commended the government for pegging the maize flow price at 347 kwacha per 50 kilograms of maize during the 2026 crop marketing season, announced by the Food Reserve Agency recently. Speaking when Vice President Mutale Nalumango paid a courtesy call on them, Chiefs Miwenge, Kalaba, Kasalukavanga and Chimese noted that the recently announced price of 347 kwacha per 50 kilograms of maize is competitive and will motivate and empower small-scale farmers. Senate reports that representing other traditional leaders, Chief Miwenge, however, appealed to the government to increase the tonnage of maize to be bought from farmers in the district. He explained that farmers need to secure a market as the 2025-2026 maize production has significantly increased in the district and Luapula province as a whole.
6: News 360.
13: For international news, we monitored the BBC.
12: Oil prices have fallen in the wake of the US pausing military strikes on Iran. The benchmark Brent crude is down by about 5%. The last attacks were on Thursday night. There's been a shooting at a street food festival in the U.S. city of Seattle, close to the landmark Space Needle. Reports say two people have died and several others are injured. It's still unclear exactly how many people have been hurt or if any arrests have been made. The Bite of Seattle Food Festival is an annual event attracting hundreds of thousands of visitors.
6: News 360.
13: The U.S. dollar is trading at 18 kwacha 69 in grey. The Great British Pound is trading at 24 kwacha 19 gwei. The Euro is trading at 21 kwacha 26 in gwei. And the South African Rand is trading at 1 kwacha 10 in gwei. These rates are according to the Bank of Zambia. Please take note that they're indicative and may vary from bank to bank.
6: Rocking Sports.
13: Luke Littler defended his world match play title in sensational style and smashed Phil Taylor's tournament and final average records in the process. The 19-year-old beat 7th seed Gwen Price 8-19 in Blackpool to become just the fourth person to win back-to-back match play titles. World number one Littler finished the week with an average of 111.4, beating Taylor's record of 106.31 in 2010. Littler claimed the prize money

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1: Welcome to Monday's edition of Football Talk on your number one hit station, Temwani, Mr. Rock, and Thrillmatic. Remember, the show is powered by Easy Noodles, all right? It's time for us to talk football now. We're getting closer to the start of the EPL and most major leagues across Europe, so lots of friendlies, and rumors and gossip. Yann Diamande making the news as well. That's big talk. Vinicius Jr. possibly to join Arsenal. I don't know how that will work. Is it like motivation with the new look? Who knows? But yeah, lots of happening as expected. You know, leagues are about to restart. And squads are certainly beefing up, or should I say restructuring.
2: There's a lot of that going on. I've been behind, man.
1: Yeah.
2: So I'm just getting shocked every other day. Oh, he moved. Oh, okay.
1: Yeah.
2: It's one of those things, you know.
1: Yeah, no.
3: Well, listen, the
2: Chelsea are still at it.
3: Yeah,
2: and they're still splurging.
3: Yes, they are, because between the two players, the Palace boy and
2: the Villa guy,
3: they've put out nearly 170 million
1: mm-hmm.
3: pounds. And there's other players who have not met the headlines, but they have brought in, I think, already about five players.
1: Xabi Alonso rebuild.
3: But equally, I think they've recouped about 100 million plus as well. So, yeah. The rebuild is definitely on. I expect if they give Xabi the time, it's just shocking to me how Madrid were so impatient with him.
1: Yeah.
3: If they give him the time, definitely can turn things around, like, significantly that side. Because they've got talent. As much as we laugh at the number of players they keep buying, but if you look at some of the players there, like Caicedo and Enzo and Palmer, Neto, now Rodgers. You add Rodgers to that, Lacroix. It's
1: a solid team.
3: It's a very solid team.
1: Yeah.
3: And it's just about getting them to deliver consistently. So I think Chelsea will be a factor this year. Not a factor as in they'll go for the league, but they'll be up there making life difficult for a lot of teams, you know. So let's see how
2: the Gunners.
3: You mentioned Diomande, right?
1: Yes.
3: City tried to hijack that move over the weekend, but I find it strange because they've agreed to a 100 million euro deal. Right?
1: Mm.
3: It's not too far off from basically 85 million pounds. Liverpool had offered, I think, 80 in a structured guaranteed fee and performance based stuff,
1: yeah,
3: which they rejected. Then PSG wanted the boy but were not willing to pay the big figures. To the point where actually the boy had even agreed to a 5-year deal with PSG, but obviously it was based on the two clubs agreeing on a fee.
1: Yeah.
3: The Madrid one came from nowhere for me, but it makes a lot of sense because they've got that weakness on the right side where Rodrigo was playing at times. And I think Arda Güler plays there. So,
1: does he play off the left or the right?
3: He can play both sides.
1: Okay.
3: For his national team, he plays off the left. For his club, he was playing off the right. So, it would be, you would assume, Vinicius, Mbappe, and him as the front three.
1: Mm.
3: With Bellingham as a 10. So,
1: as usual, they're offering crazy money.
3: You know, the reason PSG didn't see the deal through he was going to break their wage structure.
1: Okay.
3: What he's been asking for, or at least his representatives have been asking for in terms of his wages, quite ridiculous. For where he is,
1: yeah,
3: right, 19-year-old, you have to kind of
1: gradually,
3: you know, you start somewhere, but there's this, you don't want to destabilize what is a very good dressing room right now.
1: True,
3: you know, so
2: he wanted the big bucks.
3: Yeah, at least his representatives. I mean, to think this boy was bought for 20 million euros last year. What? Times five?
1: That's crazy.
3: 4 years ago, he was playing, not even in the MLS, some college type of arrangement in America. You know, so it's a crazy story. But if you have Liverpool, City, PSG, Madrid all going after you, there's something that
1: take advantage.
3: The football heads saw in him, so he must be, yeah, he looks like one of those potentially.
1: I'm thinking your Diamande, definitely Madrid.
3: I'm sure he would have preferred Paris.
1: Yeah,
3: the language issue.
1: Oh yeah, that.
3: Equally, I think it's a better team. It's an easier fit. And you don't have the egos of Mbappe and Vinicius and Bellingham
1: to deal with.
3: To deal with.
2: Yeah. Everybody feels they're the superstar.
3: No, but you won't deny the fact that Madrid's is a big draw.
1: Yeah.
3: As a team, always will be. But, hey, listen, man, like you said, he's football is his job, and he'll go wherever the job takes him.
1: Yeah.
3: And let's see if they can get it over the line. Let's come back and just go a bit deeper into this Madrid team.
1: All right. 9:30 on your number one hit station. Football Talk is on right now.
4: Top of the morning, the headlines. Sinazongwe Thermal Power Plant to be finalized, says President Hakainde Hichilema. And Ushi Chiefs welcome May's flow price.
1: Rock Nation, the details coming your way, top of the hour, 10.
0: Temwani in the morning, where the vibes are hot and the noodles are easy.
1: Well, I sure hope that you are enjoying a bowl of noodles this morning. Easy noodles, to be exact, as you, enjoy your football talk. Otherwise, Mr. Rock, we go back to Madrid, and I don't know what it is with that team. They certainly do have the players. They have Mourinho now.
3: That's what I want to speak about, because in terms of depth, squad depth, just quickly looking at it, Courtois and Lunin in go on the right side, Trent, Dumfries, and Asensio.
1: I actually forgot they bought that guy.
3: You've got Militao and Konate on the right side of the fence, center back. You've got Rudiger and Hoysen on the left side. You've got Cucurella, Carreras, and Mendy on left back. Midfield, potentially Rodri, Bernardo, Camavinga, Valverde, Tchouaméni, Bellingham, Gula, the young boy from Argentina, who didn't even make it to the World Cup, did he? Mastantana or whatever.
1: No, he didn't. No.
3: On the right, Brahim and Diomande, Mbappe, Endrick. What's happened to Gonzalo Garcia? Through the center, Rodrigo, Vinicius. So it's pretty stacked. But I know some of these players will have to leave to kind of continue funding what they've done some clever business. Yeah. Dumfries comes in quite cheap. Konate was a free. If they do get Rodri, they'll have to. Apparently, City are looking for 80 million.
2: For that old guy.
3: Not just that, but he's got 1 year on his contract.
1: Is he old?
2: So they could just.
3: He's 31.
2: Yeah. Oh, yeah, okay. Go. So they could just. They can wait for him, but will he still be the same kind of guy when he's run out that contract?
3: Listen, I think the World Cup showed that
1: he still got it. Yeah,
3: you know. But yeah, I'm sure they'd rather have him now than. But will they be willing to go break the bank? And that leads us to the Vinicius story. Yeah. Now, Vinicius to Arsenal is not going to happen.
1: Okay.
3: Because the only reason he's not signed the contract with Madrid is because they're refusing to give him his half a million
1: salary.
3: Yes. Right? He's got a couple of years remaining on his contract, and his team are like, listen, we're in no rush. We're happy to see out the contract. Our guy will play. Mm-hmm. And then otherwise, but Madrid are equally like, we're not going to lose this asset. So they have to make a decision on do we offload him now? I saw they're quoting 160 million. That was 160 million euros. Arsenal to pay 160 million euros. It's possible from, it's 140 million pounds. They can't pay that. The wages is where the problem would be.
1: Okay.
3: Right? Because now you're talking in excess of 24 million pounds over a five-year contract. So the deal all of a sudden is a quarter of a billion pounds. Mm. Over the length of the contract, right? Yeah. So it's the numbers there
2: ridiculous. Yeah,
3: something. And again, it would break the Arsenal wage structure. And I think that's something...
2: That's something commendable they've done, though.
3: Who?
2: Arsenal. Yeah.
1: Yeah, Saka's really moved to what? 400?
3: Saka's now the highest, right?
1: Yeah, highest paid.
3: At 400. But they did try for as long as possible to keep it within the 300 mark. Now, I'll say this only once, but even more commendable is how United have managed their wage. How they've brought it.
2: How they've brought it to normality.
3: To where it is, because as a percentage of revenue, it's even lower than the Arsenals and Liverpools and the cities when they used to have like a ridiculous wage structure. So, you have to watch it. And for Liverpool, people ask, about Salah, but with Salah's return and how much we're paying him, mm-hmm. for the long-term plan for the team, he had to go because those are like for three people, three high-quality players.
1: Yeah.
3: You know? VVD is on similar wage packet, but it's only got one more year. I don't think that gets renewed. I'll be shocked if it gets renewed.
1: After that performance last season?
3: No, but you must remember, he played the most minutes. You know, his fellow Dutch players have started going back for training. Mm. He's coming in like... he's been given an extra week plus.
1: Okay.
3: Just because of how many minutes he put in. As a 35-year-old, you put in such a... big shift, you know. So he's been granted some extra time.
1: So the man,
3: he needs more recovery.
1: He used his whole body.
3: He used everything, and then you go and play the World Cup. So there's that as well.
2: It's a man of commitment.
3: Talking of Liverpool, let's quickly touch on this Barcola story because he's got 2 years on his contract, and Liverpool have. I think it's no longer a secret that they've been pushing this agenda.
1: Yeah.
3: But yeah, PSG are looking at 140 million euros. Mm. Right? I've got two thoughts on this.
1: Yeah.
3: If you just look at it purely from the number, you'd think, that's a lot.
1: Yeah.
3: Right?
1: Mm-hmm.
3: But it's 23. It's equally, it's not too far off from what we paid for like a vet, which was like 125 million. And so it's one of those where you're thinking, okay, prices have gone up even further. This is the Elliot sale, the Morgan Rogers
1: sale.
3: So it's the market has gone crazy.
1: We are now into the 100 million plus.
3: Yeah.
1: Yeah, for you know, good players.
3: So if PSG is standing by that 140 million valuation, I think it can be negotiated down to like 130 bonuses, blah, blah, blah. The simple fact is this. Liverpool need to make a plan on attacking front. Now, they won't get a number nine because there's two number nines. Albeit one is long-term injured. They need to get to make a plan for that right wing. Now, Barcola plays off the left. Mm-hmm. It means they have to start making adjustments with the guys who are on the left to start playing on the right. Or maybe play Barcola off the right. I'm not a fan of putting players in positions where they've shined and then you put them in a different position to kind of fit.
1: Usually doesn't work out. Yeah.
3: Not really, but you
2: not
3: see,
2: all the time.
3: But when Klopp did it for Salah, because people forget that Salah used to play off the left. It's Klopp who put him on the right.
2: When he was at Chelsea, when he was
3: Chelsea,
2: at Roma.
3: Roma, Fiorentina.
2: He was playing on the left.
3: It's thing who swapped them out, actually.
2: Even for Egypt at some point.
3: Even Mane. So it was like, okay. Because of the style of play, he left footer has to play off the right. Blah, blah. So he swapped them out. And that's how. So it's one of those, like, it would definitely be like a statement signing.
1: Okay.
3: But
1: 140. Wow.
3: Yeah. Oh. It's big money. But it's 23. And if it produces that kind of form, it looks cheap in the long term. If it's giving you 15, 20 goals a season for 5 years, it's cheap.
1: Okay.
3: It's cheap.
1: I mean, if you look at it,
3: listen, they look at all those things, right? Mm. But I think it has to be a bit tighter on the bonus front.
1: Yeah.
3: And we're like, okay, guaranteed, yes. It's whatever, 80, 90 million, and then the rest should be like bonus-based.
1: And the wages as well, because you're bringing him at 23. How much are you starting him off with?
3: Probably 300, 250, 300, somewhere there. It's not going to be cheap, that's for sure.
1: Yeah.
3: It won't be a cheap move. And that's why you have to look at all the other permutations and the fact that we need a centre-back desperately. Yeah. Because our senior centre-back
2: is gone.
3: He's 35.
2: And
3: that one is gone.
2: It just booked
3: out. So our current senior centre-back is 35.
1: He uses his booty to defend.
3: Yeah. So it's very tricky for Liverpool right now in terms of the centre-back position.
1: Yeah.
3: Because you've got Joe Gomez who got injured 8 minutes into
1: Again.
3: The friendly. And then Jacquet, who was a big purchase for 60 million. He's a kid. He's just coming back. He's like a Euro. Right?
2: Yeah.
3: He needs game time.
1: Yeah.
3: Leone is 19. Great player. Kid, at least. Great potential.
1: Mm-hmm.
3: So those are all kids. You do not risk the EPL.
2: By playing an old and
3: a very old
2: dude.
3: Man and a very young kid. You know, you definitely need some sort of balance there. Yeah. So they've got their work cut out. You know, there's issues on the right back position. So there's players that need to come in. And the fan base is getting a wee bit agitated right now with the slow movement. Because last year was like rapid. Eh?
1: Mm-hmm.
3: All the players kept on coming in, big signings. The only one that delayed was Isak. But this year seems quite different. All right. Let's wrap it up quickly.
1: All right.
3: PSG put 145 million price tag. This is pounds, actually. I said euros. This is 145 million pounds. Which is on the high side. That's the Times. The Daily Telegraph goes with Arsenal ready to offer Vinicius biggest contract in club's history.
1: Oh.
3: Mm-hmm. Any other football? Here, this is F1. And it's boxing. Yeah. Otherwise, that's pretty much it.
1: All right. 9:42, more football talk will be coming your way tomorrow. I'm pretty sure we'll be getting more news today on movements. I mean, it's literally like, what, a month away to the start of the EPL?
2: Yeah, but in terms of movements, we've got all the way until, is it the 1st of September?
3: Yeah.
1: Oh, yeah, transfer window, eh?
2: Yeah.
1: Okay. All right, Rock Nation. Otherwise, that is your football talk for today.
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2: 9:52, good morning. Spin back to that. Teddy Swims with Break Up in Reverse. Zeb featuring Rita Ora, It's Not Love, also came through on your number one hit station. Temwani, Mr. Rock, and Thrillmatic. All right, this is a part of the show where, now, I don't know why, whether it's just the weather, I tend to get really hungry. never knew this about a breakfast show.
3: And you know what? And if there's somebody who's feeling like you,
2: yeah,
3: we'll be giving away some serious hampers.
2: Okay.
3: Yeah. Comes with a case of noodles, a keychain, a t-shirt. We'll also throw in a noodle ball.
2: Yeah, that's an awesome ball. I hope they're hooking us up too, you know.
4: Dropping hints.
2: I can buy the noodles, but
3: that's for our show.
2: Okay.
3: Yeah, but speaking of another show, the agriculture show.
2: Yes.
3: You need to visit the Comesa village, yeah?
4: Yeah, stand number 18.
3: Yeah, that's where we're. In fact, pricing will be different there.
4: Yes.
3: For the noodles.
2: Okay.
3: You'll be getting, you'll be making a big save if you buy from the stand.
5: I think it's two things there. You're making a saving, but you are equally standing a chance to win.
3: Yeah.
5: So lots of stuff happening at the stand, but just a quick rundown, right, on the pricing.
2: Mm-hmm.
5: 70 gram case is 100 kwacha.
3: How many are there? That's 20.
5: 20, of
3: 20
5: them.
3: Right? Yeah, yeah. Okay.
5: The one is favorite. The big one, 120.
2: Go big or go home.
5: Right?
3: Yeah.
5: If you're getting the 70 grams by two, that's 195, so you make another saving there. 5 packets for a 70 gram combo is only $25. And 4 of the big ones, only $28. So if you're that side, it's a good chance to.
2: I think I'm going to stock up from the showground.
5: Yeah.
3: I'm already. That's what I'm thinking about. Yeah.
5: It's
3: going
5: to
3: line up.
5: It's a good
3: up.
5: Chance to go get your stuff at below even the recommended retail price.
2: Yeah.
5: So they've bundled it up nicely for you. For everybody who likes that stuff. Right?
3: Yeah.
5: So once the show is open to the public, stand number 18.
3: Spin and win. Don't forget.
5: You spin and win, and you get a chance to win
2: some instant prizes.
5: Yeah. And there will also be 4 times Infinix phones to be won at the place as a grand prize. So, it's just a big thank you to our loyal customers. But so it's twofold: you win yourself stuff, and you make a saving when you purchase it.
3: Yeah.
2: A huge saving.
3: So, Comesa Village, don't forget, stand number 7.
4: Mm-hmm.
3: Yeah. In the show.
4: Stand number 18.
3: Number 18, sorry.
4: Number 18.
3: Yeah.
2: All right. So, back in the movie world. Somebody sent us a message here saying, good morning, Rock Nation. Speaking of Odyssey, as huge of the poem, I don't get it. There are only a few problems I had with it, like Helen of Troy being black. And they left out critical moments from the book. But overall, it was 7 out of 10. Not bad.
3: I haven't seen it.
2: Neither
3: have I. I'll try. I saw the Disclosure Day.
5: Yeah, I saw that.
3: And
5: I was telling him about it. I was telling
3: 72 hours.
2: Ah, 72 hours.
5: I haven't finished it.
4: But it's not. It's better.
6: It's
4: than,
6: not bad.
4: It's better than a
6: it's
4: lot of the garbage you put out.
6: Yes.
7: Is it?
6: Yes.
7: I actually
6: I just found the Cat Williams thing very hilarious.
4: That was funny. That was probably the highlight.
7: I'm beefing still.
4: That was really funny. No, listen.
6: It's not bad.
4: It's not bad. It's not bad.
7: So does that kind of confirm that they really did squash their beef at that roast?
4: No, no, of course they did.
6: They did.
7: They did,
4: of
7: eh?
4: Course. Yeah. To do that, they had to.
7: Okay.
4: I've actually seen that Netflix have gotten that clip and they've posted it on their social media pages to help promote the movie. Okay. It's not bad. I was expecting, I had zero expectations.
6: Yeah.
4: And it's funnier than most of the stuff is put out. And some of it is
6: it was even I found it funny.
7: Okay. This is okay.
4: I just need to finish it. I ended when he's chasing the pink limo.
7: He got a beat down in that limo.
4: Disclosure Day, like, it's okay. I actually again had low expectations, but it delivered. But on the Odyssey, let's not be that whole woke nonsense of, oh, she shouldn't be black. It's just a movie.
7: Yeah.
4: You know, how they, I have no issue with that. You know, it's people forget that those days, Nubians were found in Europe.
6: Yeah.
4: While in the movie, she's described as something else. It's a non-issue. It's a non-issue. It's about the overall execution of the movie, which I think Nolan rarely misses.
7: Yeah.
4: As a director, but I really want to see that on the big screen.
7: Okay. I haven't seen either one of those. I did see the 72 hours, and then Thru also told me to check out some. It was a good laugh for Sunday. I'll tell you.
6: No. I went back into time.
7: I went back to 2008.
6: So Harold and Kumar escaped from Guantanamo Bay.
4: those guys were.
7: Yeah. So I'm trying to watch. I did Guantanamo Bay. Today I'm watching the other two. At least I can squeeze them in.
4: Didn't they? What was it, the other one?
6: Yeah, there was what? White Castle?
4: White Castle, the bigger thing, right?
6: Yeah.
4: Burger.
6: Yeah. It was good. I just needed some crazy slapstick.
4: Sometimes, that's all you need, man. You know? Something silly.
7: Yeah. Absolutely. Yeah, but we out of time, gentlemen. We gotta go. Yeah, back tomorrow. Save space, 7 to 10 hours, all right? Otherwise, keep it on Rock FM 96.5. I don't know about you guys, but I can't wait to move on and just have 3 minutes of my meal quickly prepared. Whew, this radio breakfast, man. It's crazy. But yeah, Rock Nation, have yourselves a good day. And yeah, don't say we didn't spot you. That's something you can have real quick, all right? Get yourself that 120 grams
6: tomorrow we give away a humper.
7: Specifically.
6: We give away a humper tomorrow.
7: Tomorrow.
6: Yeah.
7: Okay. All right. Cool. Mm-hmm. All right. So, yeah. You win that humper tomorrow. I don't know how we're going to do it, but we'll figure it out when we get there. All right. Good day.
8: Temwani in the morning. Now served with the taste Zambia loves. Easy noodles.
0: Top of the morning. The headlines. Sinazongwe Thermal Power Plant to be finalized, says President Hakainde Hichilema, and Ushi Chiefs welcome May's flow price. President Hakainde Hichilema has assured residents of Sinazongwe District of Southern Province that their 300 megawatts thermal power plant under construction by Mamba Energy Limited will soon be completed to address the country's power deficit challenge. Speaking when he had a community engagement in Sinazongwe, President Hichilema confirmed that another 100 megawatt solar power plant will be completed to increase power generation in the district. Zenith reports that besides the energy sector, President Hichilema also promised the people of Sinazongwe that two boarding schools will be constructed in Kariba and Sinazongwe constituencies, respectively, to complete the free education policy. The head of state added that the government will continue with the provision of desks for the learners.
8: News 360.
9: The Ushi chiefs of Mansa district of Luapula province have commended the government for pegging the maize flow price at 347 kwacha per 50 kilograms of maize during the 2026 crop marketing season, announced by the Food Reserve Agency recently. Speaking when Vice President Mutale Nalumango paid a courtesy call on them, Chiefs Miwenge, Kalaba, Gasalukavanga and Chimese noted that the recently announced price of 347 kwacha per 50 kilograms of maize is competitive and will motivate and empower small-scale farmers. Senate reports that representing other traditional leaders, Chief Miwenge, however, appealed to the government to increase the tonnage of maize to be bought from farmers in the district. He explained that farmers need to secure markets as the 2025-2026 maize production has significantly increased in the district and Luapula province as a whole.
8: News 360.
9: For international news, we monitored the BBC.
10: Oil prices have fallen in the wake of the US pausing military strikes on Iran. The benchmark Brent crude is down by about 5%. The last attacks were on Thursday night. There's been a shooting at a street food festival in the US city of Seattle, close to the landmark Space Needle. Reports say two people have died and several others are injured. It's still unclear exactly how many people have been hurt or if any arrests have been made. The Bite of Seattle Food Festival is an annual event attracting hundreds of thousands of visitors.
8: News 360.
9: The US dollar is trading at 18 kwacha 69 in grey. The Great British Pound is trading at 24 kwacha 19 grey. The Euro is trading at 21 kwacha 26 in grey. And the South African Rand is trading at 1 kwacha 10 in grey. These rates are according to the Bank of Zambia. Please take note that they're indicative and may vary from bank to bank.
8: Rocking Sports.
9: Luke Littler defended his world match play title in sensational style and smashed Phil Taylor's tournament and final average records in the process. The 19-year-old beat 7th seed Gwen Price 8-19 in Blackpool to become just the fourth person to win back-to-back match play titles. World number one Littler finished the week with an average of 111.4, beating Taylor's record of 106.31 in 2010. Littler claimed the prize money of £225,000. Hazy sunshine today, highs will hit 22 degrees. Tonight will be mainly clear with lows dropping to 7 degrees. Sunset is expected at 17:55. The headlines. Sinazongwe Thermal Power Plant to be finalized, says President Hakainde Hichilema, and Ushi Chiefs welcome maize flow price. My name is Timoni Nkata. Happy Monday.
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0: This weekend, the Battle Knockout gets real. It's the three-way Battle Knockout weekend. It's not just music. It's a showdown.
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0: Showdown. It's the three-way Battle Knockout weekend. Three voices, three minds, three completely different vibes. Mr. Rock, Thrillmatic, TJ. No limits, no genre restrictions. They're bringing their own selections. Any year, any sound, any vibe. Three rounds, track for track, hit for hit. But only one can take the knockout. And the power is all yours.

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1: The headlines. 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

0: The headlines. Arrival of first consignment of ballot papers rescheduled to Tuesday, and Vice President urges Christians to continue praying for the country's leadership. The Electoral Commission of Zambia, ECZ, has announced that the first consignment of ballot papers that were scheduled to arrive in Zambia yesterday has been rescheduled to Tuesday, July 28, 2026. Zenith reports that speaking during a joint press briefing in Dubai yesterday, ECZ Commissioner Ndioye Mutiti explained that due to the changes of the air operator, the first batch of ballot papers, which were initially supposed to be delivered yesterday, will now be combined with the one scheduled for Monday, 27th July. Ambassador Mutiti added that a bigger plane with a capacity of 100 tons will be used to carry both consignments of ballot papers to Zambia, which will depart Dubai on Monday at 23 hours Dubai time and arrive in Zambia on Tuesday, July 28th at 05 hours local time.
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0: Vice President Mrs. Mutale Nalumango has called on believers to continue praying for leaders in the country. Zenith reports that speaking when she attended a church service at Bread of Life Church in Mansa, Mrs. Nalumango noted that Christians have a duty to intercede for all Zambians. The Vice President further urged Christians to value knowledge and walk in faith as the country goes to the 2026 general elections. She challenged Christians to weigh campaign promises from various political parties and candidates for them to vote in the 13th August general elections from an informed position.
1: News 360.
0: For international news, we monitored the BBC.
2: Oil prices have fallen in early trading on Monday morning in response to the US and Iran pausing military strikes on each other. The benchmark Brent crude fell by about 5%. There have been no attacks since Thursday night. At least three people have been killed and several others injured in a shooting in the US city of Seattle. Police say one suspect is in custody and a possible second is being sought. The shootings happened during a street food festival.
1: News 360.
0: The US dollar is trading at 18 kwacha, 17 ngwe. The Great British Pound, 24 kwacha, 91 ngwe. The Euro, 21 kwacha, 26 ngwe. And the South African Rand, 1 kwacha, 11 ngwe. These rates are according to the Bank of Zambia. Please take note, they are indicative and may vary from bank to bank.
1: Rocking Sports.
0: Chelsea manager Xabi Alonso says he has a plan to play club record £117 million signing Morgan Rogers alongside Cole Palmer and believes the England international will make an instant impact. The midfielder became the most expensive British player of all time when he moved from Aston Villa to Stamford Bridge last week. Rogers has signed a six-year contract with Chelsea with an option for a further year. Alonso insisted he will be ready despite not taking part in pre-season training and believes he will be compatible with fellow England international Palmer. Hazy sunshine today. Highs are expected to reach 22 degrees. Tonight will be clear with lows dropping to 7 degrees. Sunset is expected at 17:55. The headlines. Arrival of first consignment of ballot papers rescheduled to Tuesday, and Vice President urges Christians to continue praying for the country's leadership. My name is Imba Chinkata.
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0: That was this week's Rent. Fireflies by Martin Garrix and U2. Keep the glow alive with Rock FM. This is
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1: 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It's Robin Thicke alongside Mr. Lover.

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2: 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The journey has not been without challenges, but the work continues, the vision continues, and the future is still being built. 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
3: 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Arrival of first consignment of ballot papers rescheduled to Tuesday, and Vice President urges Christians to continue praying for the country's leadership.
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0: the headlines. Arrival of first consignment of ballot papers rescheduled to Tuesday, and Vice President urges Christians to continue praying for the country's leadership. The Electoral Commission of Zambia, ECZ, has announced that the first consignment of ballot papers that were scheduled to arrive in Zambia yesterday has been rescheduled to Tuesday, July 28, 2026. Zenith reports that speaking during a joint press briefing in Dubai yesterday, ECZ Commissioner Dioyi Mutiti explained that due to the changes of the air operator, the first batch of ballot papers, which were initially supposed to be delivered yesterday, will now be combined with the one scheduled for Monday, 27th July. Ambassador Mutiti added that a bigger plane with a capacity of 100 tons will be used to carry both consignments of ballot papers to Zambia, which will depart Dubai on Monday at 23 hours Dubai time and arrive in Zambia on Tuesday, July 28th at 05 hours local time.
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0: Vice President Mrs. Mutale Nalumango has called on believers to continue praying for leaders in the country. Zenith reports that speaking when she attended a church service at Bread of Life Church in Mansa, Mrs. Nalumango noted that Christians have a duty to intercede for all Zambians. The Vice President further urged Christians to value knowledge and walk in faith as the country goes to the 2026 general elections. She challenged Christians to weigh campaign promises from various political parties and candidates for them to vote in the 13th August general elections from an informed position.
1: News 360.
0: For international news, we monitored the BBC.
2: Oil prices have fallen in early trading on Monday morning in response to the US and Iran pausing military strikes on each other. The benchmark Brent crude fell by about 5%. There have been no attacks since Thursday night. At least three people have been killed and several others injured in a shooting in the US city of Seattle. Police say one suspect is in custody and a possible second is being sought. The shootings happened during a street food festival.
1: News 360.
0: The US dollar is trading at 18 kwacha, 17 ngwe. The Great British Pound, 24 kwacha, 91 ngwe. The Euro, 21 kwacha, 26 ngwe. And the South African Rand, 1 kwacha, 11 ngwe. These rates are according to the Bank of Zambia. Please take note, they are indicative and may vary from bank to bank.
1: Rocking Sports.
0: Chelsea manager Xabi Alonso says he has a plan to play club record £117 million signing Morgan Rogers alongside Cole Palmer and believes the England international will make an instant impact. The midfielder became the most expensive British player of all time when he moved from Aston Villa to Stamford Bridge last week. Rogers has signed a six-year contract with Chelsea with an option for a further year. Alonso insisted he will be ready despite not taking part in pre-season training and believes he will be compatible with fellow England international Palmer. Hazy sunshine today. Highs are expected to reach 22 degrees. Tonight will be clear with lows dropping to 7 degrees. Sunset is expected at 17:55. The headlines. Arrival of first consignment of ballot papers rescheduled to Tuesday, and Vice President urges Christians to continue praying for the country's leadership. My name is Imba Chinkata. The Quatamo Touch is that special feeling or extra vibe that an ice-cold Coca-Cola brings to any Zambian meal moment, whether it's in Shima at home, crispy wings with friends, or a quick takeaway. 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

0: This weekend, the Battle Knockout gets real. It's the three-way Battle Knockout weekend. It's not just music. It's a showdown.
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0: Showdown. It's the three-way Battle Knockout weekend. Three voices, three minds, three completely different vibes. Mr. Rock, Thrillmatic, TJ. No limits, no genre restrictions. They're bringing their own selections. Any year, any sound,

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1: 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Arrival of first consignment of ballot papers rescheduled to Tuesday, and Vice President urges Christians to continue praying for the country's leadership. 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

0: The headlines. Arrival of first consignment of ballot papers rescheduled to Tuesday, and Vice President urges Christians to continue praying for the country's leadership. The Electoral Commission of Zambia, ECZ, has announced that the first consignment of ballot papers that were scheduled to arrive in Zambia yesterday has been rescheduled to Tuesday, July 28, 2026. Zenith reports that speaking during a joint press briefing in Dubai yesterday, ECZ Commissioner Dioyi Mutiti explained that due to the changes of the air operator, the first batch of ballot papers, which were initially supposed to be delivered yesterday, will now be combined with the one scheduled for Monday, 27th July. Ambassador Mutiti added that a bigger plane with a capacity of 100 tons will be used to carry both consignments of ballot papers to Zambia, which will depart Dubai on Monday at 23 hours Dubai time and arrive in Zambia on Tuesday, July 28th at 05 hours local time.
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0: Vice President Mrs. Mutale Nalumango has called on believers to continue praying for leaders in the country. Zenith reports that speaking when she attended a church service at Bread of Life Church in Mansa, Mrs. Nalumango noted that Christians have a duty to intercede for all Zambians. The Vice President further urged Christians to value knowledge and walk in faith as the country goes to the 2026 general elections. She challenged Christians to weigh campaign promises from various political parties and candidates for them to vote in the 13th August general elections from an informed position.
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0: For international news, we monitored the BBC.
2: Oil prices have fallen in early trading on Monday morning in response to the US and Iran pausing military strikes on each other. The benchmark Brent crude fell by about 5%. There have been no attacks since Thursday night. At least three people have been killed and several others injured in a shooting in the US city of Seattle. Police say one suspect is in custody and a possible second is being sought. The shootings happened during a street food festival.
1: News 360.
0: The US dollar is trading at 18 kwacha, 17 ngwe. The Great British Pound, 24 kwacha, 91 ngwe. The Euro, 21 kwacha, 26 ngwe. And the South African Rand, 1 kwacha, 11 ngwe. These rates are according to the Bank of Zambia. Please take note, they are indicative and may vary from bank to bank.
1: Rocking Sports.
0: Chelsea manager Xabi Alonso says he has a plan to play club record £117 million signing Morgan Rogers alongside Cole Palmer and believes the England international will make an instant impact. The midfielder became the most expensive British player of all time when he moved from Aston Villa to Stamford Bridge last week. Rogers has signed a six-year contract with Chelsea with an option for a further year. Alonso insisted he will be ready despite not taking part in pre-season training and believes he will be compatible with fellow England international Palmer. Hazy sunshine today. Highs are expected to reach 22 degrees. Tonight will be clear with lows dropping to 7 degrees. Sunset is expected at 17:55. The headlines. Arrival of first consignment of ballot papers rescheduled to Tuesday, and Vice President urges Christians to continue praying for the country's leadership. My name is Imba Chinkata.
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1: 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Only with the hitters for his girl. He a trucker calling up his trap phone. 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
1: Does anybody else want to hear some real groove tonight? 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

0: The headlines. Arrival of first consignment of ballot papers rescheduled to Tuesday, and Vice President urges Christians to continue praying for the country's leadership. The Electoral Commission of Zambia, ECZ, has announced that the first consignment of ballot papers that were scheduled to arrive in Zambia yesterday has been rescheduled to Tuesday, July 28, 2026. Zenis reports that speaking during a joint press briefing in Dubai yesterday, ECZ Commissioner Dioyi Mutiti explained that due to the changes of the air operator, the first batch of ballot papers, which were initially supposed to be delivered yesterday, will now be combined with the one scheduled for Monday, 27th July. Ambassador Mutiti added that a bigger plane with a capacity of 100 tons will be used to carry both consignments of ballot papers to Zambia, which will depart Dubai on Monday at 23 hours Dubai time and arrive in Zambia on Tuesday, July 28th at 05 hours local time.
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0: Vice President Mrs. Mutale Nalumango has called on believers to continue praying for leaders in the country. Zanis reports that speaking when she attended a church service at Bread of Life Church in Mansa, Mrs. Nalumango noted that Christians have a duty to intercede for all Zambians. The Vice President further urged Christians to value knowledge and walk in faith as the country goes to the 2026 general elections. She challenged Christians to weigh campaign promises from various political parties and candidates for them to vote in the 13th August general elections from an informed position.
1: News 360.
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2: Oil prices have fallen in early trading on Monday morning in response to the US and Iran pausing military strikes on each other. The benchmark Brent crude fell by about 5%. There have been no attacks since Thursday night. At least three people have been killed and several others injured in a shooting in the US city of Seattle. Police say one suspect is in custody and a possible second is being sought. The shootings happened during a street food festival.
1: News 360.
0: The US dollar is trading at 18 kwacha, 17 ngwe. The Great British Pound, 24 kwacha, 91 ngwe. The Euro, 21 kwacha, 26 ngwe. And the South African Rand, 1 kwacha, 11 ngwe. These rates are according to the Bank of Zambia. Please take note, they are indicative and may vary from bank to bank.
1: Rocking Sports.
0: Chelsea manager Xabi Alonso says he has a plan to play club record £117 million signing Morgan Rogers alongside Cole Palmer and believes the England international will make an instant impact. The midfielder became the most expensive British player of all time when he moved from Aston Villa to Stamford Bridge last week. Rogers has signed a six-year contract with Chelsea with an option for a further year. Alonso insisted he will be ready despite not taking part in pre-season training and believes he will be compatible with fellow England international Palmer. Hazy sunshine today. Highs are expected to reach 22 degrees. Tonight will be clear with lows dropping to 7 degrees. Sunset is expected at 17:55. The headlines. Arrival of first consignment of ballot papers rescheduled to Tuesday, and Vice President urges Christians to continue praying for the country's leadership. My name is Imba Chinkata.
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1: 5 years ago, Zambia chose a new direction. A direction built on hope, opportunity, and progress. Today, more children are accessing education, communities are seeing development, and confidence in Zambia's future is growing. 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The journey has not been without challenges, but the work continues, the vision continues, and the future is still being built. Because progress is not a single moment, it is a commitment to move Zambia forward, to create opportunity, to unlock potential, and to build a brighter tomorrow for every citizen. On August 13th, 2026, the choice is yours. 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Hagainde Hichilema. 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UPND.
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2: The headlines. Enhanced CDF aimed at spurring rural development, says President Hichilema, and Livingston Road project to be completed in November.
0: This weekend, the Battle Knockout gets real. It's the three-way Battle Knockout weekend. It's not just music. It's a showdown. Showdown. Showdown. Three voices, three minds, three completely different vibes. Mr. Rock, Thrillmatic, TJ. No limits, no genre restrictions. They're bringing their own selections. Any year, any sound, any vibe. Three rounds, track for track, hit for hit, but only one can take the knockout.

0: Oh, by the way, it all started like this. 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

0: The headlines. In-house CDF aimed at spurring rural development, says President Hichilema, and Livingston Road project to be completed in November. President Hawainde Hichilema has reiterated that the increase of the constituency development fund from 30.6 million kwacha to 40 million kwacha is aimed at driving development in rural communities such as Zambezi district. Zenith reports that speaking during the Lunda Lubanza traditional ceremony in Zambezi on Saturday, in a speech read for him by Northwestern Province Permanent Secretary Colonel Grandson Katambi, retired, President Hichilema assured the people of Zambezi and the country at large of the government's continued commitment to delivering development. The head of state highlighted key achievements in Zambezi district, including the grading of 7.5 kilometres of rural roads linking Kasesi to Chief Ishima's area, as well as the installation of a mini-grid energy system in Chief Mpindi's area, which is providing sustainable power to numerous households.
1: News 360.
0: The upgrading of 8.3 kilometres of roads to bituminous standard in Livingston at a cost of 130 million kwacha is expected to be completed by November this year. Government is implementing the works under the Green Resilient and Transformational Tourism Development Project funded by the World Bank. Livingston City Council Public Relations Manager Melvin Mukilla has disclosed that the works have advanced with several roads already graded and awaiting the application of bitumen.
1: News 360.
0: For international news, we monitor the BBC.
2: A huge fire is threatening the southwestern city of Bordeaux. More than 220,000 people have been evacuated from the surrounding region, and road and rail services linking France to Spain have been severely restricted. Even bigger fires north of Madrid have destroyed an area of nearly 800 square kilometres. Oil prices have fallen on Monday in response to the US and Iran pausing military strikes on each other. The benchmark Brent crude fell by around 5%. There have been no attacks since Thursday night. At least three people have been killed in a shooting in the U.S. city of Seattle.
1: News 360.
0: The U.S. dollar is trading at 18 kwacha, 17 grey. The Great British Pound, 24 kwacha, 91 ngwe. The euro, 21 kwacha, 26 ngwe. And the South African rand, 1 kwacha, 11 ngwe. These rates are according to the Bank of Zambia. Please take note, they are indicative and may vary from bank to bank.
1: Rocking Sports.
0: FIFA President Gianni Infantino has told critics to meditate, pray, or watch a football match instead of spreading hate and false rumours about his leadership, the governing body, and the World Cup. In a 15-slide post on his personal Instagram account, reposted to FIFA's 8 million followers, he said the World Cup celebrated humanity at its best, adding that the 2026 tournament had 100% safety and security, only joy and happiness. Hazy sunshine today. Highs are expected to reach 22 degrees. Tonight will be clear with lows dropping to 7 degrees. The headlines. In-house CDF aimed at spurring rural development, says President Hichilema, and Livingston Road project to be completed in November. My name is Anne-Marie Thompson-Temple.
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1: 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Enhanced CDF aimed at spurring rural development, says President Hichilema, and Livingston Road project to be completed in November.
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2: The headlines. Enhanced CDF aimed at spurring rural development, says President Hichilema, and Livingston Road project to be completed in November. President Hagainde Hichilema has reiterated that the increase of the Constituency Development Fund from 30.6 million kwacha to 40 million kwacha is aimed at driving development in rural communities such as Zambezi District. Zenit reports that speaking during the Lunda Lubanza traditional ceremony in Zambezi on Saturday, in a speech read for him by Northwestern Province Permanent Secretary Colonel Grandson Katambi, retired, President Hichilema assured the people of Zambezi and the country at large of the government's continued commitment to delivering development. The head of state highlighted key achievements in Zambezi district, including the grading of 7.5 kilometers of rural roads linking Kasesi to Chief Ishima's area, as well as the installation of a mini-grid energy system in Chief Mpindi's area, which is providing sustainable power to numerous households.
0: News 360.
2: The upgrading of 8.3 kilometers of roads to bituminous standard in Livingston at a cost of 130 million kwacha is expected to be completed by November this year. Government is implementing the works under the Green Resilient and Transformational Tourism Development Project funded by the World Bank. Livingston City Council Public Relations Manager Melvin Mukilla has disclosed that the works have advanced with several roads already graded and awaiting the application of bitumen.
0: News 360.
2: For international news, we monitored the BBC.
3: A huge fire is threatening the southwestern city of Bordeaux. More than 220,000 people have been evacuated from the surrounding region, and road and rail services linking France to Spain have been severely restricted. Even bigger fires north of Madrid have destroyed an area of nearly 800 square kilometres. Oil prices have fallen on Monday in response to the US and Iran pausing military strikes on each other. The benchmark Brent crude fell by around 5%. There have been no attacks since Thursday night. At least three people have been killed in a shooting in the U.S. city of Seattle.
0: News 360.
2: The U.S. dollar is trading at 18 kwacha, 17 grey. The Great British Pound, 24 kwacha, 91 ngwe. The euro, 21 kwacha, 26 ngwe. And the South African rand, 1 kwacha, 11 ngwe. These rates are according to the Bank of Zambia. Please take note, they are indicative and may vary from bank to bank.
0: Rocking Sports.
2: FIFA President Gianni Infantino has told critics to meditate, pray, or watch a football match instead of spreading hate and false rumours about his leadership, the governing body, and the World Cup. In a 15-slide post on his personal Instagram account, reposted to FIFA's 8 million followers, he said the World Cup celebrated humanity at its best, adding that the 2026 tournament had 100% safety and security, only joy and happiness. hazy sunshine today. Highs are expected to reach 22 degrees. Tonight will be clear, with lows dropping to 7 degrees. The headlines. Enhanced CDF aimed at spurring rural development, says President Hichilema, and Livingston Road project to be completed in November. My name is Anne-Marie Thompson-Temple.
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2: 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It's not just music. It's a showdown. Showdown. Showdown. It's the three-way Battle Knockout weekend. Three voices, three minds, three completely different vibes. Mr. Rock, Thrillmatic, TJ. No limits, no genre restrictions. They're bringing their own selections. Any year, any sound,

0: 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Anything goes, but not everyone survives.
1: The headlines. Enhanced CDF aimed at spurring rural development, says President Hichilema, and Livingston Road project to be completed in November.
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0: the headlines. Enhanced CDF aimed at spurring rural development, says President Hichilema, and Livingston Road project to be completed in November. President Havinde Hichilema has reiterated that the increase of the constituency development fund from 30.6 million kwacha to 40 million kwacha is aimed at driving development in rural communities such as Zambezi district. Zenits reports that speaking during the Lunda Lubanza traditional ceremony in Zambezi on Saturday, in a speech read for him by Northwestern Province Permanent Secretary Colonel Grandson Katambi, retired, President Hichilema assured the people of Zambezi and the country at large of the government's continued commitment to delivering development. The head of state highlighted key achievements in Zambezi district, including the grading of 7.5 kilometres of rural roads linking Kasesi to Chief Ishima's area, as well as the installation of a mini-grid energy system in Chief Mpindi's area, which is providing sustainable power to numerous households.
1: News 360.
0: The upgrading of 8.3 kilometres of roads to bituminous standard in Livingston at a cost of 130 million kwacha is expected to be completed by November this year. Government is implementing the works under the Green Resilient and Transformational Tourism Development Project funded by the World Bank. Livingston City Council Public Relations Manager Melvin Mukela has disclosed that the works have advanced with several roads already graded and awaiting the application of bitumen.
1: News 360.
0: For international news, we monitored the BBC.
2: A huge fire is threatening the southwestern city of Bordeaux. More than 220,000 people have been evacuated from the surrounding region, and road and rail services linking France to Spain have been severely restricted. Even bigger fires north of Madrid have destroyed an area of nearly 800 square kilometres. Oil prices have fallen on Monday in response to the US and Iran pausing military strikes on each other. The benchmark Brent crude fell by around 5%. There have been no attacks since Thursday night. At least three people have been killed in a shooting in the U.S. city of Seattle.
1: News 360.
0: The U.S. dollar is trading at 18 kwacha, 17 grey. The Great British Pound, 24 kwacha, 91 ngwe. The euro, 21 kwacha, 26 ngwe. And the South African rand, 1 kwacha, 11 ngwe. These rates are according to the Bank of Zambia. Please take note, they are indicative and may vary from bank to bank.
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0: FIFA President Gianni Infantino has taught critics to meditate, pray, or watch a football match instead of spreading hate and false rumours about his leadership, the governing body, and the World Cup. In a 15-slide post on his personal Instagram account, reposted to FIFA's 8 million followers, said the World Cup celebrated humanity at its best, adding that the 2026 tournament had 100% safety and security, only joy and happiness. Hazy sunshine today. Highs are expected to reach 22 degrees. Tonight will be clear with lows dropping to 7 degrees. The headlines. Enhanced CDF aimed at spurring rural development, says President Hichilema, and Livingston Road project to be completed in November. My name is Anne-Marie Thompson-Temple.
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5: 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Enhanced CDF aimed at spurring rural development, says President Hichilema, and Livingston Road project to be completed in November.

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3: Yeah. Ice.

ratchet. It'll take more than 6 pallbearers to carry that casket. I put the man in manipulation when I pay your rent, and that is an obligation or attachment. Then I sprinkle in a little

for real. And this time, ask me to dig deep, I'll gladly explain it. Yeah. Ice.

0: the headlines. Enhanced CDF aimed at spurring rural development, says President Hichilema, and Livingston Road project to be completed in November. President Hawainde Hichilema has reiterated that the increase of the constituency development fund from 30.6 million kwacha to 40 million kwacha is aimed at driving development in rural communities such as Zambezi district. Zenith reports that speaking during the Lunda Lubanza traditional ceremony in Zambezi on Saturday, in a speech read for him by Northwestern Province Permanent Secretary Colonel Grandson Katambi, retired, President Hichilema assured the people of Zambezi and the country at large of the government's continued commitment to delivering development. The head of state highlighted key achievements in Zambezi district, including the grading of 7.5 kilometers of rural roads linking Kasesi to Chief Ishima's area, as well as the installation of a mini-grid energy system in Chief Mpindi's area, which is providing sustainable power to numerous households.
1: News 360.
0: The upgrading of 8.3 kilometers of roads to bituminous standard in Livingston at a cost of 130 million kwacha is expected to be completed by November this year. Government is implementing the works under the Green Resilient and Transformational Tourism Development Project funded by the World Bank. Livingston City Council Public Relations Manager Melvin Mukela has disclosed that the works have advanced with several roads already graded and awaiting the application of bitumen.
1: News 360.
0: For international news, we monitored the BBC.
2: A huge fire is threatening the southwestern city of Bordeaux. More than 220,000 people have been evacuated from the surrounding region, and road and rail services linking France to Spain have been severely restricted. Even bigger fires north of Madrid have destroyed an area of nearly 800 square kilometres. Oil prices have fallen on Monday in response to the US and Iran pausing military strikes on each other. The benchmark Brent crude fell by around 5%. There have been no attacks since Thursday night. At least three people have been killed in a shooting in the U.S. city of Seattle.
1: News 360.
0: The U.S. dollar is trading at 18 kwacha, 17 grey. The Great British Pound, 24 kwacha, 91 ngwe. The euro, 21 kwacha, 26 ngwe. And the South African rand, 1 kwacha, 11 ngwe. These rates are according to the Bank of Zambia. Please take note, they are indicative and may vary from bank to bank.
1: Rocking Sports.
0: FIFA President Gianni Infantino has taught critics to meditate, pray, or watch a football match instead of spreading hate and false rumours about his leadership, the governing body, and the World Cup. In a 15-slide post on his personal Instagram account, reposted to FIFA's 8 million followers, said the World Cup celebrated humanity at its best, adding that the 2026 tournament had 100% safety and security, only joy and happiness. Hazy sunshine today. Highs are expected to reach 22 degrees. Tonight will be clear with lows dropping to 7 degrees. The headlines. Enhanced CDF aimed at spurring rural development, says President Hichilema, and Livingston Road project to be completed in November. My name is Anne-Marie Thompson-Temple.
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0: This weekend, the battle knockout gets real. It's the three-way battle knockout weekend. It's not just music. It's a showdown. Showdown. Showdown. It's the three-way battle knockout weekend. Three voices, three minds, three completely different vibes. Mr. Rock, Thrillmatic, TJ. No limits, no genre restrictions. They're bringing their own selections. Any year, any sound.

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1: 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The journey has not been without challenges, but the work continues, the vision continues, and the future is still being built. 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
1: Attention, all ladies. The Candyman is on the prowl. 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
1: Yo, my name is Fruit Punch, but I don't get out much. So here's a fat diggy video by the Big Ten Bunch. They come in all different flavors. ABC is up first.

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0: Mr. Hem is here.
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